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1: Hey, it's Matt Sorum. You might know me from Guns N' Roses, Velvet Revolver, or The Cult. 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
1: Hey, it's Matt Sorum. You might know me from Guns N' Roses, Velvet Revolver, or The Cult. But I'm bringing my band, my supergroup, Kings of Chaos, to the Agua Caliente, the show, August 1st. Don't miss it. We've got some great musicians and singers. 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
1: Hey, it's Matt Sorum. You might know me from Guns N' Roses, Velvet Revolver, or The Cult, but I'm bringing my band, my supergroup, Kings of Chaos, to the Agua Caliente, the show, August 1st. Don't miss it. We've got some great musicians and singers. 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
1: Hey, it's Matt Sorum. You might know me from Guns N' Roses, Velvet Revolver, or The Cult, but I'm bringing my band, my supergroup, Kings of Chaos, to the Agua Caliente, the show, August 1st. Don't miss it. We've got some great musicians and singers. 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
1: Hey, it's Matt Sorum. 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
1: Hey, it's Matt Sorum. You might know me from Guns N' Roses, Velvet Revolver, or The Cult. But I'm bringing my band, my supergroup, Kings of Chaos, to the Agua

0: Caliente, the show, August 1st. Don't miss it. You got some great musicians and singers. Rock and Roll Hall of Famer from Deep Purple, Glenn Hughes, Phil X from Bon Jovi, Jack Blades of Night Ranger, Kevin Cronin, formerly of REO Speedwagon, Steve Stevens of Billy Idol, and the great Richie Sambora of Bon Jovi. 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
1: Hey, it's Matt Sorum. You might know me from Guns N' Roses, Velvet Revolver, The Cult. 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My lineup this time, and one time only, includes Glenn Hughes of Deep Purple on vocals, Phil X from Bon Jovi on guitar, Steve Stevens from Billy

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1: Hey, it's Matt Sorum. You might know me from Guns N' Roses, Velvet Revolver, or The Cult, but I'm bringing my band, my supergroup, Kings of Chaos, to the Agua Caliente, the show, August 1st. Don't miss it. We've got some great musicians and singers. 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

0: abs on
1: he
0: it.
1: He did, yeah. He had like a flex off with Nard.
0: No, are you so funny. Quiet? What happened?
2: Nothing happened.
1: Oh, man, he's just chasing tail.
0: What?
2: Nothing happened.
0: I mean, you were chasing tail. It's fine.
2: Yeah, I didn't say I wasn't, but I didn't ask him out for dinner.
0: Oh, stop. What do you think about getting a bite to eat after this?
1: I think he just asked for a bite to eat because he was like eating at the end of the
2: yeah,
1: event.
2: Yeah, I ate at the end, yeah.
1: Which was really weird.
0: Yeah, but we were there for another like hour and 15 minutes after the event.
1: Yeah.
0: And Nard was over there. He was
2: Until midnight.
0: Hitting on
1: you there until midnight? Damn.
2: Yeah, I was talking to a group of people, like this guy that was an investigator and his wife just doesn't know when to be quiet. She can get, you can't get a word in. And then
0: his wife don't know when to be quiet.
2: And then I guess girls don't like to be compared to like murderers. And like I found that out. Because I told this one girl she looked like Casey Anthony.
1: Oh, so you... Oh, God. That's the worst one. What are you talking about?
2: She lost it on me.
1: Okay, so you did stay until midnight trying to mac on these girls.
0: He did.
2: No, that was with their husbands.
1: No, you did stay... You stayed till midnight trying to take one of them home.
2: No, I was
0: yes,
2: there
0: he
2: with
0: did.
2: Their
0: no.
2: husbands.
1: Why would you be there till midnight?
0: No. Derek, because he told me... This is what he told me. He told me that he had to... At 10:15, he had an appointment because he had to go pick somebody up from the airport. So he had to be somewhere at 10:15. So he stayed for a reason. If he was going to go make money, you know he would have went and made money. So he was trying to... He saw all these attractive women, and he was like, all right. Yeah. One of these ladies can't turn me down.
1: They saw me being a star tonight.
0: Yeah.
1: That's what you thought, huh?
2: No, I was hanging out with her husbands, too.
0: No. He was talking to all these girls. And he was... So we had to take photos with the Hooters girls, and he's like, hey, one more.
1: Yeah.
0: He kept asking for one more photo.
1: Oh, you look like Casey Anthony.
2: She did.
1: What an idiot.
0: Well, no, all the Hooters girls look like your daughter.
2: I have a daughter.
0: I know, but if you had a daughter.
1: What an idiot. How are you macking on some girl that you tell her she looks like Casey Anthony?
2: I wasn't macking on her. She had a husband.
1: That's crazy. That's a crazy line.
2: No.
0: This dude says it was fun until they kicked a lot of people out.
1: Yeah, I know.
0: We were just, I was so defeated at the beginning.
1: Oh, man, that was right when they told us that. It was like, what?
0: Well, and I was trying to talk, and I was like, God, why does it sound like ass?
1: Yep.
0: Horrible.
1: No,
0: horrible
1: bad.
0: Event.
1: It was bad.
0: Oh, yeah, I was bringing this guy up, because he also had an event. This little guy, like, season to the stick or whatever.
3: With an S. Me that I was more than all the miles combined.
0: He has to tell the people at his shows not to poop. Because they were taking craps on the floor.
1: Like in the audience. Okay.
0: Yeah.
1: All right.
0: So I guess when you go see this guy, whatever his name is, he was like, it's the stick season singer.
1: No.
0: Pleaded with future attendees to prioritize bathroom breaks before admitting he once had to poop also while he was on stage. If you have to poop at a show, please, dear God, go to the bathroom is what he said.
1: Okay.
0: And then he tells everybody, he goes, I pooped my pants before.
3: What? Had yourself a change of heart like halfway through.
0: I guess people were so excited there that they were like, oh, dang it, I don't want to lose my spot. So they would just defecate right there in the audience.
1: I mean, that's kind of, what a badge of honor, though. Like, if I'm that guy, I'm like, man, do these people really love us?
0: Yeah.
1: They're just going to crap right there on the floor because they don't want to lose their spot.
0: They don't want to lose their spot at the concert.
1: It's disgusting, but it's also like,
0: Well,
1: we might be on to something here.
0: At the Olivia Rodrigo shows, they wear diapers because they have what they call the pit, right? And so you get to the pit. Well, once you're there to get front row.
1: Yeah, because if you move, you can't save it.
0: You're not going to get through that big sea of people again.
1: Mm-hmm.
0: So they all wear diapers to these shows.
1: Yep.
0: So if they have to poop or pee, they just go in their diaper.
1: Mm-hmm.
0: And these are like, probably some of them are kids because it's Olivia Rodrigo.
1: Right.
0: Some are adults. And then this dude, the stick season singer, they're just crapping. Well, they're just watching him, right? Well, taking a dump.
1: Mm-hmm.
0: And then it goes down their leg onto the ground.
1: No, I've been at concerts where they do that. That's for sure. But there's plenty of room to go to the bathroom and come back. Like, it wasn't even a packed concert. It was just a Tech N9ne concert.
0: Well, I don't know. Okay, it's real low. I can't hear. So I guess we're having our audio issues here, too. I guess we're going to break. We'll be right back.
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20: Nard, you got booed at our event. Just like Taylor Swift got booed at the Alan Jackson final concert.
21: This is Taylor Swift week, though.
20: It is. She's getting married. I mean, they haven't officially announced it yet.
21: But there's a lot of signs.
20: Yeah.
21: Apparently going down Friday.
20: Well, and there's people had to sign NDAs. Mm-hmm. Saw some story about that. I mean, I don't know if it's true or not.
21: I'm so excited.
20: I don't care. She's kind of annoying now. I think that when she's getting booed at the Alan Jackson thing.
21: Haters.
20: I don't know if it's haters. I think people are getting sick of her.
21: Well,
20: what I think.
21: They could suck it.
20: I mean, she's obviously very talented. And even her new song from Toy Story 5,
21: mm-hmm.
20: it's a nice little song. It is. It's a nice song.
21: She's great.
20: I mean, she's very talented.
21: She's about to be an NFL player's wife.
20: People are sick of her. And maybe getting married, people would be less sick of her. She's going to have baby soon if she wants to have baby, but I don't know.
21: I think she wants to, yeah.
20: She does. She wants to have baby, right?
21: Yeah. Well, I mean, her husband's career's over.
20: I wonder if it's going to be a singer or a football player. Well, her husband's career is just starting because his, man, they get huge guests on their podcast. Huge.
21: Yeah, they do. But it doesn't stop them. They still suck.
20: Yeah, I mean, it's not good.
21: The huge guests, I agree. They just had like Leo and stuff. But like when you watch their podcast, are you like, man, these guys are good?
20: No, I immediately click out.
21: No, no, you don't. They do have huge guests. But man, are those guys awful.
20: Yeah, it's not the most fun. Mm-mm. I like what this guy did with the former NFL player, Antonio Brown.
21: Yes, this was hilarious.
20: So what people are doing on Cameo, and this guy specifically, they're purchasing Cameo, and then they're having that athlete, artist, actor read something that they just made up. And this is what this guy made up.
4: Yo, Jay, this your boy AB, and I'm here to bring some news to you, homie. Be careful who you write online. I know you've been talking to
20: me. Oh, man, he cut out the first part.
21: Well, the guy explained it that he was, you know, catfishing.
20: Like, yeah, so what he did was he explained, like, the whole setup of this audio piece is this guy had him say that something about being in love with a man or something. He explained it way better than
21: he was catfishing, yeah. And so the guy that he thinks he's talking to is actually a dude.
20: Oh, yeah, I gotcha. Yeah, because he thought he was talking to a girl.
21: Mm-hmm.
20: Hey, we're botching. I'm going to be honest. Without that man's part of the audio, we're botching it because I don't have it in front of me.
4: Girl of mine named Kevin Brown for 2 years. I know you on
20: and then Antonio Brown's just like, I'll take whatever money and I'll read whatever you say.
4: Mm-hmm. Not what it seems. I'm here to bear the news to you and let you know I need some other love somewhere else. Keep it up, step it up. Keep your head out your ass.
20: You have to keep your head out your ass.
21: Yeah, you do. Head on a swivel.
20: So he said, hey, you need to keep your head out your ass because that girl you think you're talking to is a man, baby.
21: Mm-hmm.
20: Oh, man, it happens a lot.
21: It does. It's really funny, though, to have Antonio Brown break that news to you.
20: I would never want to meet anybody online anymore. I would only want to meet somebody in person. Because
21: good luck.
20: Well, because there's a good chance that you're talking and being catfished, right? The photos that you're getting are fake.
21: Oh, come on. Nard dates online. You don't get catfished that much, do you?
5: Not that much, no.
20: You told me you've been fatfished so many times where the woman will take a photo. She looks slim down when you see her in person. She's added 100 bills.
21: But she's still a girl.
20: I know, but he's saying he's been catfished, fatfished.
21: Yeah.
20: Women are getting hatfished. That's why women, before they go on a date with a dude, they're like, hey, can I see a photo of you without your hat?
21: Yeah, I mean, I'm sure that's, but as long as it's not like the opposite sex, then okay. Like, you're going to get a little fat fished. Like, people make themselves look skinnier online. That's what they do, yeah.
20: I imagine.
21: You're not going to put the fattest photo of yourself up.
20: You should, though. Because there's plenty of people
21: that
20: love it.
21: Then you would get no likes.
20: Yeah. Nah, there's plenty of people that love it.
21: Hell no, they wouldn't.
20: I say be your authentic self.
21: Ain't no chance. Don't do that. Be a fraud. Everybody else is being a fraud. Don't be the one person that's trying to be yourself.
20: There are a lot of people being frauds.
21: Everybody is. So you also have to play the game.
20: Do you have the woman that left the dude?
21: Yeah, like, left good man. It's in the second row, 623. It says left good.
20: Yeah, there it is. Here's this lady.
8: I broke up with my boyfriend today. And not for any crazy reason. No heavy argument, nothing crazy. He's a great person. He's really such a sweet guy. He literally taught me how to love. He's gentle. Whoever.
20: What? Why are we dumping him? Love. So you dumped this great guy.
21: He's gentle.
20: You would never. Okay, listen to this.
8: And not for any crazy reason. No heavy argument, nothing crazy. He's a great person. He's really such a sweet guy. He literally taught me how to love.
20: Okay, what guy would ever dump, if you flip the genders, would ever dump a woman like that?
21: They wouldn't.
20: A woman that you're attracted to, there's no way that you would ever dump her.
21: Never. Ever.
20: Now, we do dump you guys for, it's not like we're perfect. Like, we will dump you if you don't do mouth hugs and stuff like that. Like, that's pretty.
21: If we're
20: rude in any way, shape, or form, we'll dump you for that reason.
21: Uh-huh.
20: And if, you know, subpar, low-energy mouth hugs, we might dump you. You know. Well, you know, just being honest.
21: Yeah. Just telling the truth.
20: But we're not going to dump you if you're like super sweet and nice and caring.
21: Never
20: and
21: in a million years.
20: Thoughtful. But this dumbass, she's like, oh my gosh, he had every quality that I wanted.
8: Gentle. Whoever gets him is going to be in for such a soft, loving life, right?
21: Well, then why would you not be with him?
20: Derek, because she's just like, I couldn't do it. It just wasn't the man for me. And this has got to be a new thing over the last 30 years. Because if grandma got somebody like that, she would have stayed with them for, you know, till death do us part.
21: 100%.
20: Having a good man like that?
21: Mm-hmm.
20: No longer, though.
8: But I realize I'm a very high output individual, and I have high expectations for my friends, my girlfriends.
21: What?
20: I don't know. They don't make
21: it make
20: sense.
21: What the hell does that mean?
20: I don't know what it means. It means that she left a great guy that had her best interest in mind, always there for her, cared about her, loved her. And now this dude's got to be like, what the hell? Why? I was just really nice to her and I got dumped for no reason.
21: Literally.
20: And she's like, whoever gets with him is going to have such a great life.
21: Okay. All right. Man, I hope this woman has a terrible life.
20: Oh, this dude says mouth hugs. This guy doesn't even get cheeks. He just passed 14 years.
21: Unfortunately, doing the live show this weekend, there's a few people that really, they go a lot of their lives without getting mouth hugs is one thing that I have learned. I have learned that I always just assume every couple you ever see that it's like, oh, mouth hugs. Mouth hugs happen in that relationship, but that's not the case.
20: Well, this one woman that we, in particular, that everybody booed.
21: We can't say it like that, Panda. We have to say mouth hugs.
20: Yeah, we have to say mouth hugs.
21: You're graphic.
20: Yeah, we have rules.
21: Yeah,
20: I get
21: buddy.
20: It. We're adults, but we have rules.
21: I understand it sounds like we're idiots the way we have to say it, all right? I get it.
20: I know.
21: We have to say it like that.
20: We have to say bleep to bleep,
21: yes.
20: Mouth hugs.
21: Right.
20: You know, a special kiss, if you will.
21: I would like to just call it blankety blank. I would.
20: One thing that did gross me out, though, is mm-hmm. all the dudes that kiss their woman after she does that to him. Every man at our event was like, yeah, I'd do it.
21: Yeah, I'd do it. Yeah, for sure.
20: Mm-mm.
21: Mm-hmm.
20: No, that was
21: shocking.
20: Yeah,
21: a bunch of freaks.
20: All right, quick break. We'll be right back.
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16: If I missed anything, if there's anything I didn't talk about that I put in that I really, really, really wanted to talk about.
17: I got a nice message from a guy named Chris. Shout out, Chris. He's down in Corpus. Apparently, him and his wife came to our event this past weekend, and he was listening to us this morning. He said that we clearly sounded frustrated, but just from his perspective, it was one of the best times him and his wife has ever had.
16: Oh, that's awesome. Good. Nice. That's very kind. Yeah, kind very words. Kind.
17: Yep.
16: Nice, kind words. I like that. It seemed like everybody that showed up to our event had a very, very good time, except for the people that were forced to leave.
17: Yeah,
18: and they didn't seem that mad. I went outside taking pictures with them. They understood.
17: Yeah, no, yeah. You went outside. That's why I almost got arrested.

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6: Right, these are like sneaky ways that women cheat. When a dude cheats, I feel like it's loud. Right, he's trying to be all quiet about it, but then he like trips into something that it makes a bunch of noise.
7: Oh, yeah, right. I get you.
6: Right, when you're trying to be all quiet, right, and then you trip over something,
7: right,
6: and you make more noise than if you were just kind
7: of. Just being normal instead of trying to be quiet. Yeah,
6: I think dudes, they cheat loud and they always get caught. They're real dumb about it. Mm-hmm. So they're cheating. They think they're being sly, but they're not.
7: I agree.
6: Is this the six? It's not six ways. It's just sneaky ways that women cheat. Do you have that up there? Sneaky ways that women cheat. I'm surprised this woman. Yeah, I see it up there. Okay. I'm surprised this woman was willing to say this. Isn't this breaking the girl code? Are we going to learn the inside sneaky tips on how women cheat?
7: Mm-hmm.
6: From our event, I asked a show of hands. How many people cheated? It was all female hands that went in the air.
7: Yeah, it was.
6: It was funny because the mother daughter, right? They both raised their hand. I'm like, it was like a whole, all hoes at this table. All of them cheated.
7: You said that too. I died. Yeah, this is the hoe table.
6: It was. It was all hoes at this table.
7: Yeah.
6: They all cheated. So funny. And it was three women and one dude.
7: Isn't everybody hoes. Like stood up on their chairs and like, look at this table?
6: Oh, yeah. Cool. No, people were getting bricked up. Yep. Hear the word hoe. Mm-hmm. Like that. It doesn't have the negative, you know, sound that people assume. Oh, hoe. No. You know what that does?
7: What?
6: To dudes?
7: Mm-hmm.
6: That's like, whoa. Right, it's like seeing a squirrel, right?
7: Yeah, it's catching a whiff.
6: So everybody was just kind of doing their thing, and then you hear a hoe, and it's like, whoa. So you start to look, because that turns the guy on. When a guy hears hoe, his mind starts going. Nord, you know, if you hear hoe, you start to listen.

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1: 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Open casket. We're still doing that? I've never understood open casket. I don't get it. It's like, you told me he was dead. I believed you.
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1: Are you ready? All right, earlier I said, dudes' ears perk up when they hear the word ho. And I bet you a lot of sweet women that listen to our program, you guys might have lost your man to a hoe, and you're trying to, you're like, how, why? I'm so sweet. How did I lose my man to a hoe? Dudes love hoes. They just do, since the dawn of time.
15: Yep.
1: Marilyn Monroe. Yeah, she might have got around the block a little bit, as they probably called it back then. And dudes loved her.
15: Mm-hmm.
1: Loved her.
15: Celebrities.
1: They just love hoes. Men love hoes.
15: Yep.
1: Men love hoes like women love puppies.
16: That's true.
1: Yeah. When they see a puppy, they're like, oh my gosh, or a baby. Mm-hmm. Oh my gosh. Oh, can I pet it? Right?
16: Yep.
1: When a dude is like, that's a hoe. Oh my gosh.
16: Can I pet it?
1: Exactly.
16: Yeah. Yeah, I agree.
1: They do. They love hoes.

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0: was just having a gang fight with my headphones.
1: Yeah, typical start.
0: Yep. People are asking, they're like, they want to see Nard cry today.
1: Why?
0: I don't know, just because you're better when you're crying.
1: All right. I think you might be out of tears.
0: Probably ran out.
1: Yeah.
0: Now, I noticed that Derek was commenting that you can't keep up with your young gal, as you call her.
1: Ain't no way. Trying to. Dude, well, he was taking massive dump this morning at 5:50 a.m., which just tells me that he was out late doing something and messing with his tummy.
2: Now, I wasn't out, like, late, but, like, I was munching late.
1: You were munching? See, I knew it.
2: Yeah. And then, like, she suffocated me last night.
1: She what?
2: She suffocated me.
0: Suffocated him.
2: Yeah.
1: How'd she suffocate
2: you? She put her hand behind my head, and it just would not let me up. Yeah.
1: Oh, okay.
2: Yeah.
1: Okay.
2: I couldn't breathe.
1: Oh, you're coming in flexing.
2: I couldn't breathe.
1: You're coming in flexing right now. Okay.
2: Yeah.
1: All right. So you were munching.
2: Oh, yeah.
1: Okay.
2: Yeah.
1: And see, because usually I know girls probably have that, like, complaint, you know, with guys. But
2: yeah.
1: She really is your dude.
2: Yeah.
0: She's your homie.
1: She was just getting some dough.
2: Yeah.
0: She was.
1: Hold your head.
2: Yeah, she.
1: Hold your head on the bed.
2: I went to go.
1: What do you mean, though? Like, you couldn't get up. Like, you couldn't.
2: Yeah, she put her. She.
0: You know how somebody will put someone's head in the toilet
2: yeah.
0: and hold it down in the water?
1: But as a man. If a woman is the one with her hand on the back of your head.
2: But then she clenches her thighs, too, at the same time.
1: Oh, okay.
2: And so then I'm like.
1: You got video?
2: What?
1: Tell me all about it.
2: Yeah, I was just telling you how I was.
1: No,
0: yeah, it would be better just if you have video.
1: You have video?
2: No, I don't have video. I was trapped.
1: Do you wear a GoPro?
2: What?
0: Were you doing MMA?
2: Nope. No. I wasn't doing
1: Dude,
2: MMA.
1: We got one of those GoPro head straps. I'll let you borrow it.
2: Okay.
1: Seriously. She won't even notice it.
2: She won't even notice.
0: Yeah, I don't know that you're going to be able to keep up.
2: I mean, I am,
1: he's not. He came
0: he's
1: in. He's
0: a grandpa.
1: He is a grandpa.

0: Like, his chick is young, and he is not.
1: Oh, I mean,
0: you could tell he's getting his ass whooped. Well, like,
2: do you take your teeth out to do it?
1: No, I don't.
2: Okay.
1: No.
0: He can't. The reason he was so, I found out the reason why he was exhausted, he was worthless yesterday, was because he just had a house party all weekend.
2: I thought he had his kid.
0: Yeah,
1: I did. Well,
0: his kid had eight kids. Okay. So here's his kid is doing, when my mom would start dating a new person, right? She would completely forget about me. And I would go crazy. Like, I would take advantage of it. And usually, but what that meant is, like, I would go to Blockbuster and Hollywood Video. You know what I mean? I would get,
2: get snacks, whatever
0: I get
2: you
0: Domino's
2: wanted.
0: And KFC, whatever it was, right? I'd have friends over. I would, whatever it is I wanted to take advantage of, I did, because my mom was in a new relationship.
2: Well, no,
0: so
2: she
0: was
2: in
0: elsewhere.
2: A D-coma, so yeah. She didn't care what you were doing.
0: Right. And so that's what baby Landon's doing right now with Nard.
1: Yeah.
0: Is he's like, oh, cool, my dad is not paying attention. So... Dad comes home, and baby Lando's got eight kids over at the house.
1: Yeah, eight of them.
0: And a giant hole is now in Nard's wall.
1: Yeah.
0: Because of, activity that's going on over there. And so, like, Nard, that's why he came in yesterday, and he's just like,
2: what do you mean there's a hole in the wall?
0: Well, because the kids are being, boys are being boys.
1: There's a kid, like, Derek size, and then he went through the wall.
0: That's a big kid.
1: Yeah.
0: That's a big kid.
1: No, I was like, what? Like,
2: what do you mean Derek's size? What?
1: Like, height.
0: The size of
2: okay,
0: me.
2: Okay, all right. I thought you were saying, like...
0: No, he was. He was talking about fat, too.
2: Yeah.
0: Yeah.
1: But it's not, like, a bad fat. Like, this kid's, like, a lineman. Like, he's, like...
0: Yeah. Well, what am I?
2: What a compliment.
1: A lineman.
0: Yeah, okay, all right, cool. But anyways, so he had, like, eight kids over, so, like, that's why... Like, Nard's not able to keep up with the lifestyle. You know what I mean? He's, like, he just can't hang. He can't do both. He can't, He needs his sleep. He's usually in bed by 6 p.m.
2: Well, you
0: with
2: got
0: a Netflix.
2: Yeah, you got to have some porridge. You need like, your normal schedule.
1: Yeah.
0: I'm scrolling TikTok at 10:30, whatever. And here's Nard's out at like some, food truck thing. Like, he can't hang.
2: There's no way.
0: Yeah, he can't hang.
1: Had to eat some dinner.
2: We're going to lose him.
0: No, he's going to die.
2: That's what I mean.
0: He's going to have a brain aneurysm.
2: I mean, we're going to lose him like that.
0: Yeah. No, he's going to go out bad. Real bad. His body's just going to shut down.
2: Yeah. I
0: look at him. He's wrecked.
1: I'm not wrecked.
0: You are wrecked.
1: I'm not wrecked.
0: You're old.
1: No, I'm feeling young.
0: Yeah, no, he lost his deposit. No, and Nard would have got his deposit back, but this is the second house down in a row he's going to lose his deposit on. Because the last one, he would have got it back, except for he fell through the attic on the last day that he was moving out.
2: That is Nard's life.
0: That is Nard's life.
1: Yeah.
0: He definitely would have got the deposit back on, but not no more. Because he keeps his house very clean.
1: I do.
2: Just imagine, because he wants to knock this girl up. Imagine Nard with a baby.
0: Yeah, no. He.
2: That'll be it.
0: From what I heard, yeah, he's definitely going to.
1: Oh, yeah.
2: What do you mean you're going to?
1: It's going to happen.
2: Why?
0: This is gonna end it.
1: Yeah,
0: like you can't.
2: What do you mean it's gonna happen? You gotta. People are wondering.
0: He's not having. He's not wearing condoms.
1: Yeah,
0: you know what I mean.
2: Well, yeah, yucky. I mean that. I don't think he ever has, even with all the women.
0: But he's also purposely.
1: Yeah, I'm purposely.
2: Why? Why do you want to do that?
1: Why not?
0: He's in self-destruction mode.
2: Yeah, I mean, you are.
0: He's going. He wants to
2: what
0: burn it down.
2: What an idiot.
0: Yeah, no, he's...
1: No,
0: he's,
1: it's amazing.
0: He's going
2: no,
0: out.
2: No, it's not.
1: Yeah, it's amazing.
2: What makes it amazing?
0: I ain't gonna lie, I do the same thing.
1: Yeah. Yeah. Yeah.
2: I used to think you're a dumbass. No, I'm sure.
1: No.
0: No, he's an idiot. He's an absolute idiot. Every decision, though, like he gets
1: confronted
0: with.
1: But you just said you'd do the same thing.
0: Yeah, I would. Yeah, but I can handle it.
2: Derek's an adult.
0: I also wouldn't Uber for a living.
1: Yeah.
0: You know what I mean? That's also, there's a lot of differences.
2: There's so many differences.
0: Right. Yeah. We would make a lot of the same dumb decisions, but I also would handle it.
2: But Derek wouldn't make the ultimate dumb decision, which is your life.
0: Mm-hmm. Yeah.
2: Mm-hmm. Well, maybe we can hope, because I just read this story, that the female body is pretty amazing.
0: It
2: that
0: is.
2: The uterus has its own taste buds.
0: All
2: right. So it funnels out the bad ones, if you know what I mean. and it doesn't like the bad ones. So maybe her uterus is like, hey,

0: And she's like, keep going. And I was like, I can't. My nose is about to break. Like, she's like, what were you saying? I was like, my nose was about to break.
1: He's going to die.
2: Dominating you, bro.
1: Yeah, he is getting
2: dominated, Doug.
1: Yes. Marissa?
3: Hi.
1: Hi.
3: What would you do, Derek?
1: Okay, this must be Derek's wife.
0: Damn. What do you mean?
1: Well, he was saying that he would want to get somebody pregnant or something. I don't know.
0: I just got here.
3: Oh. What are you talking about, dumbass?
2: That was a rerun. That was a rerun, whatever you heard.
3: Oh, was it?
2: Yeah, we were talking about Epstein, the Epstein files.
1: No,
2: we were
1: talking something about getting somebody pregnant.
3: Yeah, that's what I thought, too. That's funny.
2: What are you doing up so early, honey?
3: If I saw you, I'm going to smash it.
2: What are you doing up, you little sleepy head?
3: Yeah. Yeah, I'm awake. I hear you.
2: You up just scrolling some whatnots right now or what?
1: No, they get up at 6 o'clock to kick off the show.
3: Mm-hmm.
2: All right, well, I hope you have a good day.
3: I'm going to make sure you have a great day.
2: Okay, relax, all right?
1: Now,
2: relax.
1: I don't know if you heard that Nard's girl almost snapped his nose off last night because they were doing something filthy.
0: Yeah, almost couldn't breathe.
3: Ew.
0: What?
1: She's saying that's gross.
3: Dude, stop.
0: Stop.
1: Yeah, make people throw up is what she's saying.
3: Ugh.
1: Yeah, she didn't like that.
2: All right, well, you head back to bed, you little sleepy head.
3: Shut up.
2: Great call.
1: Well, it is early.
2: Yeah.
1: Well, appreciate it, Marissa.
2: Thanks, Marissa. You dumbass. I regret nothing.
1: Now that she's gone, he regrets nothing.
0: You wait till she shuts the door.
2: I take back nothing.
1: Well, yeah, I don't know how much longer we're going to have good old Nard.
2: I don't know. He's definitely not here for a long time.
1: No.
2: He's here for a dumbass time.
1: 100%.
2: So he's just down there just being the munch that he is.
0: Oh, yeah.
2: Oh, yeah. That's your job. Like, that's like...
0: It is.
2: I bet you have to do that almost every day.
1: Has she moved in?
0: No, she hasn't moved in, like, fully, no.
2: No?
1: Why not?
2: She's still living with her ex?
0: No, she's not.
2: Oh, okay.
1: Right. She moved out of that house?
2: They got back together. They're back together, aren't they?
0: No, they're not.
2: Are you sure?
0: A positive.
1: Okay, she moved out of his house?
0: No, it's her house.
2: It's her house.
0: It's her house.
1: Oh, but the ex was still living there?
0: Yeah. Yeah, because he's homeless.
2: Oh, yeah. You're trying to crap on him.
0: Yeah.
1: All right. Hold on. There. Let me get this straight. So
2: you got a lot of balls on that.
1: Her ex was living with her the whole time that Nora was seeing her.
0: Yeah, but she's living with her mom, and then she was living with me.
1: What?
0: Yeah. What do you mean? Her parents live here, too.
1: What do you mean, what do I mean, dumbass?
2: She's living with both of them.
0: No.
1: What do you mean, what do I mean, dumbass?
2: Bro,
1: you just said it was her house.
2: Come on.
0: Yeah. Exactly.
2: Yeah.
0: But she could live with her mom and me.
1: What?
2: I think she got Nard as a little munch, but she also still needs like a real man, so she probably still, you know. Right, Nard?
0: What?
1: Let me get this straight.
2: Is that accurate or no?
0: What?
1: She was...
0: I don't even know what you said.
2: You did. Yes, you did.
1: Okay, Nard.
0: What?
1: So she has her ex still living with her, and you said that she lives in her own house several times on the program.
0: Mm-hmm. Yeah.
1: But now you're saying that she didn't live in her
0: because
1: house.
0: Because he goes out of town.
1: What? But you just said he's homeless.
0: Well, he has like a van like he sleeps in, or he goes to a hotel. Like
2: I think he has a house he sleeps in.
0: No, but like he goes out of town.
1: I think it's her house.
0: It's her house. Yeah,
2: it's her house. I don't deny that. I'm just saying. Like,
1: yeah.
2: You know, yeah.
1: But he's there.
2: she's not sure about you.
1: So what you were saying is, Nard, you were saying is that she needs you to be a munch, and then she needs a real man when she wants pipe?
2: Yeah, she's got a real man. Yeah,
0: no,
2: yeah,
0: that's not it.
1: That's what you just said.
0: Sure? No, I did not say that.
1: You just said I heard it in the room.
0: You heard what in the room? I didn't just say that they were still having sex.
1: I heard it from Ovidio.
2: Well, I'm not necessarily saying sex. I'm just saying like a real man, you know?
0: No.
2: She needs a man to be a man here and there, you know?
0: No.
2: Because she probably doesn't get that from you.
0: Yes, she does.
2: You think so?
0: Oh, yeah.
2: Okay.

0: I don't think so with all the
1: tears.
0: I'm just
1: guessing, Art. I'm just guessing. Don't get so defensive. I'm just asking. I'm curious, okay? I know. It's private. I got it.
0: Yeah, it's can't private matter.
1: Is that, you know, that's not guardrail, is it?
2: Is it? Yeah, that's guardrail.
1: Oh, God.
0: So
1: I imagine guardrail's like, I'm not leaving.
2: he's definitely trying not to.
0: The photo of the giant one with the big smile on her face.
2: Yeah.
1: Oh,
0: that
1: man.
0: Guy's still in the picture?
2: They're not.
1: Oh, that ain't good.
2: They're
1: Nar.
2: Not having sex.
1: I didn't say they were.
2: Yeah,
0: nobody's saying it. Nobody
2: I'm
0: knows.
2: Not saying and I make sure they don't stay underneath the same house.
0: Underneath what do you mean you make house? Sure?
2: I do.
1: What do you mean you make sure?
2: I make sure.
1: You drive by?
2: No.
1: Okay.
2: But I know her location.
1: Oh, okay. I got you.
2: Yeah.
1: Got you. Okay.
0: What does that mean? She could leave. She's mm-hmm. got multiple
2: no,
0: phones.
2: No, she doesn't. Nope.
1: Damn, dude, she sound like a player.
0: Yeah.
2: She's not a player.
1: She sound like she's doing her
2: she's
1: thing
2: not a player.
1: Right now.
2: Yeah,
0: get,
1: she sounds like
0: girl.
1: She's doing her
2: but,
1: thing.
2: But
0: get
2: she...
0: it, girl.
1: Yeah, I'm proud of her. You know what I mean? That's what girls do nowadays. They'll run these dudes.
0: Get it, girl.
1: Yep.
2: And that's, you know,
1: modern day, you probably need a couple dudes. It used to be you just needed one dude. Now it's like, man.
0: Now these ladies, they need
1: can
0: to,
1: you really get away with like just having one dude nowadays? Well, that I don't think so.
0: I don't know if the ladies can.
1: Yeah, that'd be tough. Right?
0: I don't know if they can.
1: Because, you know, if Nar was a real man, he'd step up and pay her mortgage.
0: Yeah,
2: listen, I have
1: I'm just saying, what, does she have a choice? I mean, she, you know what I mean?
2: What?
0: It's not like he can pay for both.
1: Yeah, right. So
2: yeah.
1: It's just like, wow, maybe Nar should step up and take care of her mortgage so
2: well,
1: she doesn't
2: I'm
1: have
2: trying.
1: To rely on guardrail, you know?
0: What do you mean you're trying?
2: Well, yeah, that's the all-in goal, yeah.
1: So, that's the all-in goal. What, you guys? You got some Bitcoin we don't know about or what?
0: So you're trying to get her pregnant?
2: Oh, I'm going to.
1: Oh, okay. That's what the race is here?
0: That's what it seems like, right?
1: Come on, Nar. That's not the end goal there.
0: I gotta get her pregnant before he does.
1: Yeah.
2: They're not having sex.
1: Yeah, that ain't gonna work.
0: The race is on in an air. Yeah.
2: Nope.
0: Air.
1: Damn, dog. You getting played.
2: I'm not getting played.
1: You getting played.
2: No, I'm not.
1: You getting played a little bit.
2: No,
1: I don't hate the player.
2: Nope.
0: No.
2: I know where my girl's at all the
1: hate
2: time.
1: The game, baby. Hate the game.
2: Nope.
0: No, the player's hilarious.
1: Yeah, player is hilarious.
0: All right, let's
1: go
0: take
1: play
0: a quick
1: go.
0: Break. 1-855-FU-BILLY. We'll be right back.
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10: You'll have to forgive me, but I find this to be extremely interesting. And if you don't, well, I don't really care.
11: What, Nard's in a love triangle?
10: Nard's in a love triangle.
11: And Nard's done this before, except for he was the one that
10: had the upper hand.
11: Because it was just Nard, and then it was Nard's two girls. And so it was a love triangle, and that was like a different, you know. But now he's in the love triangle where he's the one trying to compete.
10: Which is win her hilarious. Over. He just told us that he detailed her car looking for evidence.
11: Yeah, just looking for anything.
10: Mm-hmm.
11: Man.
10: Oh, my goodness.
11: I think at the end, Nard, you're going to come up a bit short. No way.
10: No, so the other guy has said, hey, just come home for a little bit.
11: Yeah.
10: But it's her home.
11: Yeah, right.
10: Okay.
11: He's still trying to be with her. Yeah, he's still trying to, yeah.
10: And then she's gotcha. Like, hey, can I just go over there for a little bit?
11: And I'm like, okay, cool, I'll pack a bag.
10: Pack a bag. And so then do all you guys go over there?
11: No. And then he finds out that I'm trying to pack a bag and come over too. And he goes, no, just forget it. Just forget it.
12: Oh, he doesn't allow that.
11: No.
12: Oh, okay. Damn, dude.
11: Yeah. Oh.
12: I thought he kind of like, you know.
10: Thought he was out of the picture.
12: I thought
10: Nard had a clear lane.
12: Yeah.
11: I mean, he is out of the picture, but not out of the picture.
10: No, if he's at her house.
11: He ain't.
10: Man, the dating world out there, that is, Those some rough waters out there.
11: And it's her house, right?
13: Yeah.
11: And so she won't just throw him out because she cares about him.
13: She's super nice. Yeah, he's done a lot.
11: Yeah.
13: And I get it.
10: Well, check this out. I just saw this yesterday that it used to be when you would ask a woman, are you single? She would say, yes, I'm single. And that meant there's no other guys. She's single. She's not talking to anybody.
11: Mm-hmm.
10: But when you ask a woman today, are you single? And she says, yes, I'm single. That could mean she has a roster. That could mean that there's a guy that comes over every day and humps her, but it's just some random guy that she doesn't really care about. Yeah. So there's a good chance if she says she's single, there's still some guy that's humping her.
11: Yeah. Which is, you know, she technically is single.
10: I don't think that's single, though.
11: Well, I mean,
10: I think you're blurring the line when you say you're single.
11: Well, you don't have a boyfriend. So I guess that's what they're
10: saying.
11: But
10: if you're having sex, you're not single.
11: I think you still could be single having sex. Yeah.
10: Oh, what the rough waters. Good luck out there, people.
11: Nort.
10: But Nort has it even worse. There's a dude living at her house
11: that's got a banger.
10: It's like this guy had a guardrail.
11: Yeah.
10: And she had a smile on her face in the photo.
14: You think you're gonna dethrone that big weenie?
11: Yeah, I am. Yeah.
10: How?
14: Because
11: by munching away.
14: Yes. That's why you're trying to get in so good with her parents.
11: No, I mean,
10: I got a small wiener, but I'm a good guy.
11: Listen, bro, her parents aren't going to be able to choose her.
13: No, I know that. Okay, but I still love them either way.
11: Yeah.
13: But like, yeah, but no, I love her. And I know that like that we're good compatible together.
11: Oh, are you?
10: They're good compatible.
11: What's so compatible about you?
13: Just the way our love language is.
10: Okay. And
14: you can't name anything.
13: Yeah.
10: What's your love language?
13: Because we like trying new things together. We like to do stuff. Like, we like to be active. Like, we don't just like to just sit at home. You know what I mean?
11: You need to sit your broke ass at home.
13: What? Hiking's free. Like, and other activities are free, too. Like, learning how to play guitar is free.
11: You're learning how to play guitar?
13: Yeah, I'm going to, yeah.
11: When?
13: Probably within the next week or so. Like,
11: okay, yeah. You got lessons or what?
13: We're gonna teach each other.
11: Okay,
13: yeah,
11: I can't wait to see that.
10: Where are you gonna get the guitar?
13: She's got one.
10: All right, and then you guys are gonna guitar
11: it up.
10: You
11: can't read.
13: You don't have to read the.
11: I'm just saying, your brain doesn't work like that.
13: Yeah, it does.
11: Okay, I can't wait. I can't wait for you. I can't wait for these Metallica and art. I can't wait for that.
10: You need a dang old banjo is what you need.
11: You need a dang old banjo. The Nards.
10: No, I can't wait until you hear this. I can't wait for you to play that when you're in here.
11: Did you know, though, at your age, Nards, like you can't find new hobbies, right?
13: Why not?
11: Because you can't teach a really old dog new tricks.
13: Yeah, you can.
11: I don't think you can.
13: Yeah.
11: I think you know what you know.
10: I think you got to have a big penis to play guitar.
11: Mm-hmm. And I've also heard you say how playing guitar, how stupid it is.
10: You've said that
13: I've
10: so
13: never
10: many
13: said
10: times.
13: That.
11: Oh, my God.
10: You've said that so many times.
11: Yeah, you crapped on guitar players.
10: I remember when I was like, I'd like to learn how to play guitar. And you're like, oh, that's stupid.
13: I've never said that.
11: You said
13: that.
11: Nothing more annoying than a girl that's really into music.
13: I did not say that. You
11: said that.
10: You said that so many times.
14: I said that.
13: I did not say that.
10: You said rock chicks are annoying.
14: You said that.
13: I did not say that.
10: You said rocker chicks are annoying.
13: I've never said that.
11: You have.
13: I've never said that.
11: You have.
13: I've never said that.
11: Oh, my God, absolutely.
13: I've never said that.
11: 100%.
10: Anybody listening right now, because maybe you could offer Nard advice on how to deal with the love triangle.
11: On how to become the winner.
10: Because right now, it's a race to see who can get her pregnant.
11: Dog.
10: That's what Nard is trying so hard to get her pregnant, so because he thinks, hey, if he gets her pregnant, then he wins the race and the other guy will go away.
11: Yeah, but this guy's probably going to slide right back in, probably.
10: You know
11: by
10: what you
11: Friday,
10: are, Nard.
11: When you get your cert, when you're under, she's probably gonna.
13: No, she's not. No, she's not.
11: I'm just saying, like that.
10: You know what? This reminds me of Derek,
11: because that's her dude.
13: No, it's not,
10: Derek. You know what? I mean, this reminds me of.
11: Yeah. What?
10: The cats that were outside.
11: Dog. Nah. I mean, I wish you the best. I just don't. You know.
10: And maybe I'm wrong, but I'm not fighting for a woman like that.
14: Nard is.
15: I just wouldn't do that.
14: Yep.
15: I mean, more power to you. You know, I don't
14: power
15: believe
14: to
15: you.
14: Her.
15: I mean, she must have it like her. That.
14: Yeah, she's clearly got it like that. Clearly.
15: I'm just never going to.
14: Yeah.
15: If there's another guy that's in the picture, it's like, see you later.
14: What a better way to find out, like, okay, yeah, you guys get in there and battle it out. You know what I mean? And then she goes with the person that comes out the best. It's not a bad way to find out who the better man is.
15: And so the one that gets her pregnant wins?
14: No.
12: No.
14: I don't think either one of them are going to get her pregnant. I'm sure she, you know.
15: What's up, John?
14: I'm sure she's safe.
16: What up, Billy?
15: What's up, John? Any advice for Nard as he's battling this love triangle, trying to have 100% of his woman's heart and part?
14: Even though he has 20% of a brain.
16: Yeah, I got some advice for Nard. Just let me and Derek have her.
14: What?
15: All right. I mean, that's an option right there.
14: Man, if
15: people are asking why Nard is that desperate. Well,
14: it's not desperate. What?
15: I mean, in Nard's defense, he is that desperate. 100%.
14: Because Nard is always...
15: He's spent years alone.
14: A super attractive girl, and he feels like he has that now, and that's all he cares about.
15: He's not going to let some other guy win.
13: Hell no. A hot, attractive girl thinks I'm funny, and I make her giggle, and we have fun together? Hell no, I'm not losing.
15: He said, hell no.
14: I can't wait to see if you win. If you win, I will be like, wow.
15: That'll be impressive.
14: I just don't think you win.
13: Yeah, I do.
14: I don't see how.
15: Winner, winner. She's for dinner.
14: Yeah. Well, because, right, like, he's just got her to focus on. Like, you have a kid and, like, other stuff, you know?
13: Yeah.
15: And your finances.
14: Yeah.
15: What does that have to do with anything? In your guitar
14: lessons.
15: Well,
14: because, like, you know, you're going to have to, like, you know, to be the winner here, you're going to have to start taking care of her mortgage.
13: Yeah. I don't have a problem with that.
14: Well, but you have a house.
15: No, he says he doesn't have a problem with that, Derek.
13: Yeah, I'll move in.
15: So that's your goal, is to move in with her.
14: And start paying her mortgage.
13: Yeah, and take care of her.
14: Well, then why does she do that? Your lease is up now.
13: Yeah.
14: So you're going to have to pay a big, probably, you know.
15: Are you going to re-sign your lease?
13: I don't know. Most likely I'm not.
15: I'm sorry, what was that?
14: Most likely.
13: He said most monkey.
14: Lucky I'm not.
15: No, he goes, most monkey I'm not.
14: Most monkey I'm not. He told the guy he's renting the house for. The guy's like a realtor, and Nard's like, "Yeah, I'll be looking to buy a house soon."
13: Yeah,
14: and so he's like, "Just as soon as this car's paid off," and then he sent him over the car paperwork, and the guy's like, "Yeah, your car is not paid off for another 2 years," and Nard's like, "What?" Nard thought it was paid off this year.
13: I did.
15: Nah, you got a ways to go, bud.
14: He's got a ways to go. And Nard's been telling everybody he's gonna have his car paid off this year.
15: It'll be paid off in 2028.
14: Yeah. He forgot what year it was.
15: You bought it in 2022.
14: Yeah. Yeah. Mm-hmm. He's like, this year?
15: He's like, yeah, I know, dumbass.
14: Right, yeah. Poor guy. That the timing didn't match up for you and this girl.
13: No, it does.
14: It just doesn't.
13: Okay.
14: Unfortunately, it doesn't.
15: Okay.
14: Yeah, you know I'm right. That's why you're getting mad right now.
13: I'm not getting mad at all.
15: He's getting mad at you.
14: You're getting mad.
13: No, I'm having fun.
14: But the timing just, you know, it just wasn't right for you guys. You got to let her go. Let her go be with
15: her
14: man.
15: No, he wants to move in with her. When is that going to happen?
13: Pretty soon.
14: That was not a win.
13: Why is that not a win?
14: Well,
15: have you
14: soon.
15: Asked her?
13: Yeah.
15: Text her right now and be
14: has
15: like,
14: she invited you?
15: Can I move in?
13: No, she has.
15: I don't want to re-sign my lease. I want to move in. Tell her that right now.
13: I mean, we already have this conversation. Yeah, she wants me to move in.
14: Oh, okay.
15: When is it going to happen, though?
14: We just got to rehome guardrail.
13: Basically, yeah.
14: Okay. Why don't you find guardrail a new girl then? Why don't you be productive?
15: So she won't let you move in until he's okay to move out?
13: She doesn't want to move in while he's still there. Like, she's living in between my house and
15: why don't all three of you just go in there?
14: He doesn't want together.
13: To. Yeah, I've offered for that, and he doesn't.
14: You've offered that.
13: Yeah.
14: You've offered that?
13: Yeah, I have. Yes.
14: What's wrong with you?
13: What's wrong with you?
14: It's funny?
15: Yeah, you've offered to move in with both of them.
13: He kicks his feet. He's like, ah. No, I don't like
14: this because you're not supposed to be in on the joke.
13: Yeah, I am because it's hilarious.
15: He's not supposed to be the joke.
14: He's not. Sorry. But like, Nard is, Nard's like, I love it. We can all three live together.
13: Yeah, I've offered to go to lunch with them. Yeah.
15: Oh, they go to lunch?
13: No, I'm saying I offered to go to lunch with them.
14: To mediate?
13: Yeah, and be like, yo, what's up, man? Like, what do you want to know?
14: And then he just, on the table, he just lays it on the table.
13: Yeah.
14: Yeah.
15: I like your idea where you all live together.
13: Yeah, he doesn't want to, though.
14: How could you go to lunch with a guy that has that size of one?
13: I don't know. I mean,
14: it doesn't bother you?
13: No.
15: He doesn't have a thing called shame.
14: I mean, that's good. That's
13: like, good. I can't control the size. Like,
14: no, I got it.
15: Yeah.
13: I'm not going to be mad at someone else that has a big one. Like, that's
15: so
13: crazy.
15: Right? So you tell her you get what you get and you don't throw a fit.
13: Yeah.
15: What's up, Cody?
14: Damn, dude.
17: So I need to clear up one thing. So she still has her ex-boyfriend living at her house.
15: Yeah.
14: Yep.
17: And now she's entertaining the, Nard.
15: Yeah.
17: Right?
14: Mm-hmm.
17: Okay. Yeah, you're an idiot, Nard.
13: I'm an idiot. It's a story.
15: I mean, what an amazing love triangle. Nard has offered to move in with both of them.
14: Now I see why he's having such a tough time.
15: Now, if you go thirds on the mortgage, right?
14: Yes.
15: She could have two dudes paying off her mortgage.
14: Could pocket some money.
13: Yeah.
15: Right, wow. Cody?
17: He's an idiot, dude. She's not even done with one relationship.
13: Yeah, she is.
17: Another.
13: She is done with it. You don't know.
15: Well, what do you think about this plan? Nard's plan. So he's like, hey, let's have that guy stay here. Then they go thirds on the mortgage. She's having two dudes pay the majority of her mortgage. She's so smart. Now she's going to own this home, and these guys will have paid for it for her.
17: Yeah. I'm dumbfounded. The second thing is, if you really think that this girl's the one, Nard, you should shut up about her on the radio. Shut your mouth.
15: No, he doesn't want to do that.
14: No, come on, stop it.
15: He has to let everybody know that's his gal.
14: And I want him to. I want him to.
17: Well, it's his gal and everyone else's.
15: No, it's
14: I'm
15: not.
14: Obsessed.
13: I don't know
15: It's just his gal, and then she's got the ex that's living at the house.
14: He's sharing her. He's got a timeshare.
15: Yeah.
14: Right, Nard?
13: No.
14: That's how you would describe it?
13: There's no timeshare, no. No.
14: She spends some time with you, some time with her other dude.
13: No, she doesn't spend no time.
14: Yeah, right.
13: She doesn't.
14: Come on.
13: She doesn't.
14: She doesn't see him?
15: And yeah. I don't even blame her because Nard's okay with it.
14: I don't blame her either because the other dude's paying her mortgage.
15: Yeah, smart.
14: Yeah.
15: Yeah, she's not going to have that guy leave.
14: Not until, yeah, right, like, hello. She's not an idiot.
15: Yeah. She's like, wait a second. I can have that guy pay my mortgage.
14: Yeah.
15: And then I got this doofus over here
14: mm-hmm.
15: that's cool with it.
14: In this economy?
15: Yeah.
14: Give me a break. Damn, dog. She is player, dog. She's damn, not player. Dog. Damn, man.
15: She's like the game.
14: Dog, she is pimping right now.
15: Big pimping.
14: She's pimping you hoes out hard. God, dude, you guys are just like, oh, whatever you want, baby. Like, he's trying to, like, he's still, imagine, like, Nard's banging your girl, right? And you're like, babe, please just come home. Please come home.
15: Amber wishes that she had two guys paying her bills, too. Other women are going to want to know how they get this deal.
14: Dr. J?
15: Yeah, Dr. J would help with that.
14: Dr. J will get you on a starter kit right away. You'll have two dudes in no time.
15: If you get some big knockers. What's up, Ray?
18: Yes, man. Nard, this is the time when you got to listen to Billy.
15: Oh, he's never listened to me. He'll never listen to me. And that's
14: no, he actually, whatever we tell him, he's going to do the opposite.
15: Yeah, that's why I don't return
14: his
15: call.
14: That's his nature. Yeah, that's his nature.
18: Well, Nard can't ever talk about Daniel again.
13: Why?
14: Never. He can't.
15: No,
14: yeah,
15: he can't.
14: Never, he absolutely never. Can't.
15: No,
14: can't.
15: And Ray.
18: Nothing about Daniel again.
15: Yeah. I'm actually telling Nard he needs to move in with both of them.
14: Mm-hmm. No, Billy wants him to lean into this.
15: Yeah,
13: I'm leaning into it.
15: I want
14: there
15: him.
14: There you go.
18: Well, if that happens, he's going to get pegged like Daniel.
14: That he's like, I'm cool with it.
15: Yeah, I don't know if he. I don't think she wants to peg Nard.
13: No.
14: No.
13: Hell no.
18: No, the boyfriend is.
15: Okay, well,
13: I don't think he's into dudes.
15: Yeah, I don't think he would be into that. Nard's like, I don't
14: think
15: he'd
14: probably do anything to get her back.
15: Thank you. Sal?
19: Hey, guys, how's it going?
15: Good, how are you doing?
19: I was just going to say,
16: Did y'all ever watch wrestling back in the day when Triple H and Stephanie went to go get married and she was half asleep?
13: Yeah.
16: I feel like that's what Nard's going to end up doing with this girl.
13: Dude, absolutely. He's gonna marry her when she doesn't even know it. She'll wake up and be like, what?
15: This is what
13: we're married. That's 100% what's gonna happen.
19: No, we're gonna have a big wedding.
15: Nard has never listened to anything that I've said, and so this is what I hope for you, because I know you want this. I hope you get her pregnant. I hope you win that battle, and then I hope all three of you guys can live together. And then, yeah, maybe that would be cool if you had a big giant wedding.
13: It would be cool. Yeah. All three of you.
15: Oh, that would be great.
13: Her with her couple of grooms.
19: Yeah,
15: that would be great for the show.
13: I can't believe you're willing to share.
15: I mean he loves her.
19: Yeah, you know? I do.
15: So let's say she's like, hey, you know, you're good at one thing.
13: Yeah.
15: He's good at a couple things. Is it okay if she just...
19: Oh, no, hell no.
15: Saw him just every once in a while?
13: You make me laugh.
19: No.
15: But, okay,
13: he provides.
15: All right.
19: I've already told her. Well,
15: hold on. All right, so let's say she did it. What are you going to do about it?
19: I wouldn't continue.
13: Yeah, you would.
15: Stop it.
13: Yes, you hell would.
19: Hell no. Then I would be like, eye for an eye. Then I would be like, cool, I'm going to go do this, and then we'll stay together. And she'd be like, no, that's cheating. I'm like, all right, well, then that's cheating what you're doing.
15: Okay, you're never going to leave her.
19: She's never going to leave me.
15: No.
19: No.
13: Oh, she'll leave you in a second.
15: If she was doing stuff.
13: Right.
15: There's no way you would leave her.
13: Dan, dog.
19: Oh, I would. I would if she was if she was doing stuff with him.
15: Don't worry. He's lying right now.
19: I'm not lying.
13: He's lying.
19: Oh, no. Test me.
15: All right. Yeah. Test him. Please.
19: Yeah.
13: Test me.
15: All right. Got to get you qualified for the Loaded Louie. We'll do it next.
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0: Eric, I am so intrigued by this love triangle. I know everybody's going to get annoyed with me, but to me, this is the soap opera that I want.
1: Yep. I love it.
0: Nard wants to get her pregnant before he does.
1: Yeah.
0: And Nard wants to move in there. He even said, hey, why don't we all just move in together?
1: Yep. He wants to move in with her in her house, but her ex is like, no, this is my house.
2: Yeah, he's trying, yeah. But I'm not going nowhere.
0: But Nard says she's so nice that she doesn't want to kick him out because he doesn't have anywhere to go.
2: Yeah, well,
1: I imagine they're probably financially somewhat still tied together a little bit.
2: Yeah, a little bit, but...
1: Yeah, there's something there for sure.
2: He's done a lot for her, and I get it. Like, don't. Yeah,
0: oh, well, yeah, like he's not just gonna. He's done a lot for her.
2: Well, yeah.
1: He's not just gonna pack up and leave.
0: He's done a lot for her.
1: Yeah, no, I got it. I got it. And why do we call him Guardrail? That's how Nard described the length of his penis.
0: Which doesn't make any sense.
1: It was because when he did it was the week that he came back from Corpus where he went fishing. And down there in certain spots.

0: spots where you go fishing, there's these guardrails that go on forever.
1: Yeah, and if you take a picture in front of a guardrail, you can't see the beginning or the end.
0: Yeah.
2: And Nard said you couldn't see the beginning or the end of the photo of this guy's
0: I know that it's a lot to explain, but that's what, in Nard's brain, that's what he thought of because his wiener was so big that it, like, yeah, he it's, you couldn't see the beginning or the end.
2: I'm all in.
0: I don't know how you beat that guy, bro. I don't know how you beat
2: If I had chips, I would put them all in. I'm all in for this saga, this story.
1: Because I'm not giving up. I'm not going nowhere.
0: Hold on.
1: Not going nowhere.
0: Nard, just on paper, right? On paper, listen to me. How do you beat a guy that has, like, at least a 12-incher, right?
1: Yeah.
0: And he's paying her mortgage and probably other things that went along with the house, right?
1: Yeah.
0: Like, how do you unseat that guy?
1: You just do.
0: Okay, that's crazy. Yeah, that's a crazy thing to say. That's a crazy thing. You just do. I don't know how you unseat him.
1: You can.
0: I don't know how you unseat him.
1: Yeah.
2: He goes, you
1: Everybody, can. It's just like any type of job. Like, no one has job security. Like, you gotta make yourself have job security.
0: Okay.
1: If you sleep, then you're going to lose.
2: Okay. Right. I mean, I'm Derek.
0: Oh, so that's why you're up all night.
2: I am so in for this. I can't wait to see how it ends.
0: It's going to end with him taking a big fat L. That's
2: I don't care, but I want every detail of this story.
0: It's going to end with, you know.
2: This is the 2000.
0: Girl waking up and being like, I can't do it with this idiot.
2: No, what? The 2026
0: I love you, Nard,
2: saga that
0: saying.
2: I wanted. This is great. This is better than me getting mad at Nard because he owes me money.
0: Nard, I'm just saying. At some point, you got to look in the mirror.
1: No.
2: All right, I got to take caller 29 right now.
0: You're gonna
2: caller
0: take an L,
2: 29.
0: No way. You're taking an L on this.
2: To get you qualified for the Loaded Louis, that's a Louis Vuitton handbag, $5,000 Visa gift card, and the BMS Big Ticket. That's concert tickets to every show that we give away. Then join us February 13th at Teddy Morris's Cowboy Harley Davidson. It's all brought to you by the law offices of Thomas J. Henry. So caller 29. Mm. And you will be our qualifier today. I don't even want to talk about anything else.
0: Has your girl always been a player?
2: This saga.
1: No, I don't think so.
0: All right.
1: No.
2: Oh, this is so good.
0: It is.
2: Like this
0: it
2: story
0: reminds me of me.
2: This story. This story pales in comparison to Nard's story. But
0: okay,
2: a man takes
0: it?
2: Off all his clothes during a tram tour at Universal Studios Hollywood.
0: Yeah, I mean, I can see Nard melting down like that at Six Flags.
2: Taking off all his clothes.
0: Like, taking it. Because one day he's going to try to, like, you know, take his kid to Six Flags after this girl leaves him, and he's just going to rage out there.
1: What?
0: I could see it happen.
1: No.
0: Yeah.
2: The passenger appeared to be under the influence of drugs or alcohol.
0: Mm-hmm.
2: And he was rolling around the ground and also taunting employees as he took off all his clothes.
0: I mean, doesn't the guy with the little one always lose to the guy with the huge one?
1: No.
0: Like, has that...
1: Look at Goliath.
0: Yeah, that was in the Bible, and that was one time.
1: No, there's been multiple times.
0: I don't
1: know.
0: What
1: about the little short dude in the UFC?
2: The little engine that could?
0: What was short?
1: The, what's his
2: Mighty
1: name?
2: Mighty Mouse?
1: No.
0: He fought people his size.
1: No, he didn't.
0: Okay. That UFC, that's how it works.
2: UFC, you're in a weight class.
1: Yeah. I thought it was weight, but not height.
0: Okay, I don't know who you're talking about.
1: The guy that has the same background you do. The Irish guy. What's his name?
0: Conor McGregor?
1: Yeah.
0: He lost to everybody.
1: He didn't lose to everybody.
0: I mean, basically.
2: At the end there, yeah, he kind of lost.
0: He doesn't
2: want to
0: fight in like a
1: decade.
0: Well,
1: yeah, because he's old. That's why.
0: Okay,
1: but when he was young, he was knocking out dudes that were taller than him.
0: All right. If you say so.
2: Again, Derek, I agree with you. I don't know how you win.
0: I don't know how
2: you
0: Nard
2: only
0: wins.
2: Win in books, fairy tales, and movies.
0: Nard can't compete.
1: Yeah.
2: Nard
0: he doesn't
2: has
0: have the equipment.
2: No, if you were to put his penis on a movie, his penis would be Rudy.
0: Yeah. I mean, the only advantage that he's got, he's trying to swindle her parents into liking him. I really need to reach out to her parents and make sure they know that he's a swindler.
1: I'm not swindling nothing.
0: Just so they know.
1: I'm not swindling nothing.
0: Just so they know, because I don't want them to get hurt.
1: Okay.
2: This U.S. man arrested for threatening murder after being denied a Pepsi.
0: Mm.
2: So they're like,
0: dude, Pepsi's been popping off lately.
2: It has.
0: It's been like in the news a lot. They're trying to give Coke a run here.
2: Well, it says here this guy named Brian was arrested for attempting to enter a bedroom and harassing a woman while demanding a Pepsi.
1: That's crazy. But Pepsi is good.
2: The U.S. man's aggressive pursuit of the soda led to his arrest after he allegedly tried to barge into the woman's bedroom demanding a Pepsi and threatening to then kill them. It was all caught on video.
1: Right.
2: I want a Pepsi.
1: All right. That's pretty scary.
2: Or you're all going to die.
1: Like if somebody busts into your house and they're like, I want a Pepsi. It's like, oh, God, we're going to die.
2: Just give him a Pepsi.
1: Well, most people don't have Pepsi.
2: What's up, Judge?
3: My man. How are you, Billy?
2: What's up, buddy? You are qualified for the Loaded Louie.
3: Yeah, I am.
2: Hey, can I ask you, what do you think of Nard's love triangle?
3: I think it's very interesting, and I can't wait to see the end of it. He's going to lose. But
1: no, I'm not going to lose.
2: This is the movie that everybody wants to see, right? We want to know how this saga is going to end. I mean, I never thought that we would have somebody on the show that is in a love triangle. It's another man that is trying to woo this woman for her affections. Nard, all of a sudden, Nard jumps into the game, and now they're both trying to woo this woman. There's a race to see who gets her pregnant. There's a race to see who gets to live under her roof. It is amazing.
3: It's the best, Billy.
2: Nard was munching his ass off last night, trying to win the battle. She was choking him out.
1: Yes, she was.
3: You're the man, Nard, but you ain't going to win. I love you, though, but come on, man.
1: I'm going to win.
2: I love his honesty. Look, as a person, Nard is terrible. Terrible friend, terrible person, all those things. I misjudged him awfully. But I will say this. Nard is honest when he's in this room and we can get it out of him. He's honest. And who else would admit something like that?
1: I mean, yeah, I guess
2: you got to
1: right
2: give
1: there.
2: It to Nard. Yeah. You got to give it to him for admitting something like
1: he's
2: that.
1: He's kind of honest. I don't know. We're not getting the whole story.
2: No. $1,000 next.
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0: Yeah, they are.
1: Girls is players too.
2: Girls is players too. Cause girls
1: is players too. This we gotta give you the keyword. Is it a Tuesday?
2: It is.
1: All right, then the Tuesday keyword here is move. Move. No, when do you have to sign your new lease?
3: Now?
4: No, not right this second. No.
3: It's up at the end of the month.
4: Yeah. I got some time.
1: Okay, so what do you guys get? Are you going to move in with her?
4: Yeah.
1: And so have you given your 30-day notice?
4: Yeah, I have, yeah.
1: So you already told the guy that you are not staying
3: and
1: in that home.
3: Right now, he doesn't have a place to stay after February 28th.
4: Yeah.
1: So you have no place to stay after February 28th?
4: Mm-mm. What?
1: Okay, so you're hoping that she feels sorry for you and lets you move in.
4: We're together. I'm dating her.
3: Oh, man.
1: You're going to move in with her.
4: Yeah, that's my girl, yeah.
1: Anybody else ever been in a love triangle? I would love to hear it. I'm enamored by this. You don't understand. That before, Nord had two women that met up in a parking lot that talked about, you know, one of them was going to win. One of them was going to win Nard's affections. And Nard chose the one that bought him a laptop.
3: True story.
1: True story.
4: Yep.
1: And then he went on to marry her, and they have a kid together. Then obviously that one crashed and burned.
3: And now she gets along great with his new girl.
1: What's wrong? What was that call for? They get along good?
4: Yeah, they get along great.
3: I told that other one off the other night.
1: Really?
4: It's a long story. We're good now.
1: Okay, can I ask? Yeah. So one told one off the other day?
4: Yeah, that's another show.
1: No, it's
4: no, I'd rather not.
1: This is great. Oh, I know you'd rather not. You'd rather not pay me back too.
4: What?
1: Right.
3: Nard's in it, bro. He is in
1: he
3: it.
1: He is.
3: He is in
1: this
3: it.
1: This is good. So now there's a
3: his
1: battle
3: life,
1: there.
3: He's living life like a bad boy right now.
1: Oh, you
3: and
1: naughty
3: he's,
1: boy.
3: He's a pussy.
1: He is such a naughty boy.
3: Like he can't handle it. He can't handle it. You don't even, you're not built for this.
1: So you have put in your time, so you're done with this place. How are you going to fix the wall?
4: Her dad.
1: Her dad's going to come over and fix it?
4: Yeah, he builds houses and stuff.
1: Okay, so he's going
3: to
1: come and
3: fix it. Oh, just have him build you a house then.
4: Yeah, no, he wants to.
1: Well, how about a little shed in the backyard?
3: Yeah.
4: Yeah, no, he wants to, yeah.
1: He's going
4: to
1: build you a shed in her
3: girl
1: backyard?
3: Can go back and be with her man, and then you could move on.
1: Derek, did you not hear that? They're going to build Nard a shed so he can live in the backyard of his girl.
3: I love that.
1: Like it's a watchdog.
3: I love that.
1: So he's
3: a munch dog.
1: So he's gonna build you a little house in the backyard?
4: I mean, he's planning on doing that anyways.
1: What do you mean?
4: He's planning on building like a little thing back in the back to rent out, yeah.
1: Okay, and that's where you're going to live?
4: I mean, if that's worst case scenario, yeah.
3: Why would that be worst case?
4: Well, in case, you know, something happens or it doesn't plan out. But yeah, I plan on moving in with her.
1: Okay.
3: You plan on it, but
4: yeah.
1: Did she say you could?
4: It's going to happen, yes.
1: She said you could?
4: Yes.
1: Where's the other guy going to go?
4: Wherever he finds an apartment.
3: Well, he's going to marry this girl.
4: No, he's not. He had 10 years.
3: Come on, dude, that's his wife.
1: Yeah, oh man, they were
3: leave him alone.
1: Dude. Oh, so you're the rebound?
3: Yeah, that's his wife.
4: No, it's not.
3: I feel like they're probably meant to be together.
4: No way.
3: You think that?
4: No way.
2: I feel like they're scamming Nard, but there's nothing to scam.
3: They're not scamming Nard.
2: I mean,
3: because they're not getting it.
2: Yeah.
3: What do you get out of Nard?
1: Oh, just like an idiot.
3: Yeah.
1: It's just funny.
2: Maybe some clout. No, show? I don't know.
3: Yeah, she was like, "Hey, Dad, I'm gonna go find you a worker to live in your backyard."
1: Now, people are accusing you of only being in love with big boobs and a big butt.
4: They can accuse me all day. Like, it's not nothing like
3: he
4: that.
3: He says that she could get rid of both those things, he wouldn't care.
4: Yeah.
1: Well, that's romantic.
3: He said she'd get hit by a bus.
4: No, she showed
3: hideous.
4: Me before and after, like, a before and after picture. She looked the exact same. Like, she was beautiful.
1: And you must tell her that all the time.
3: That's so
4: I do.
3: Sweet.
4: I tell her, yeah.
1: Okay.
2: But it still comes down to looks.
3: Let's talk to Garner.
4: Yeah, I mean, like, anybody that is married or in a relationship now, everything bases on looks. Like, you have to be physically attractive before you can have that next bond, right? Are you you're going to get with an ugly? You're going to be...
2: I'm happily married.
4: I know, but when you were single, you were looking for attraction, right?
2: Oh, yeah. I wasn't going to get with no ugly.
4: Okay, thank you.
2: You're right. Or fatty.
1: Well, that's rude, Chris.
2: Yeah, I know what I like.
1: Yeah. Chris might be ruder than Nart. Please stop the subject, Billy. It's old and worn out like Nart. I'm sorry. This thruple soap opera is amazing.
2: Yeah.
1: And we know that there's got to be people out there that have had love triangles like this.
2: Mm-hmm.
1: I would love to hear about it. Yeah, and amen, definitely. Oh, it's all these ladies in there, old and worn out, just like Nard's old ass. No way. Are these all the women, Nard, that you turned down that are mad?
4: Yeah, probably.
1: They don't want to hear about your new relationship because you turned them down?
4: Oh, God, so many haters.
1: Yeah, player.
3: You got a lot of haters, Nard?
4: A lot of girl haters that I'm like, nah, it didn't work out with us. And they're like, oh, that's stupid. You're an idiot. I'm like, all right.
3: You owe me money.
4: Yeah, just so stupid.
1: You know what's kind of funny? I saw this yesterday, and it said that married women flirt more than single women. Do you think there's any truth to that?
3: I'm sure, yeah.
1: That because married women flirt way more than single women.
3: Because single women can flirt whenever, you know, so married women, it's kind of like a treat. So they probably do it more.
1: Do you think that married women flirt, because they have the security of knowing they got some dope at home that's
3: right.
1: paying bills and doing that stuff, so they get to flirt, right? They're not really, they don't not really need to find a man. They already have a man, so if it doesn't work out, it's like whatever. Do you think that that's an accurate statement that married women flirt more than single women? Let's go to our expert over there. You've been an Uber driver for 10 years.
4: Right.
1: What's your experience?
4: I would say, like, the married women, they're not looking to cheat, but they are more flirtatious.
1: Well, that was what it said.
4: Yeah, I would say they're more flirtatious.
1: It took a while to get there, but yes, you're saying
3: that. Don't even know what you asked.
4: Yeah, I do. Like, if they're going to be more amped to cheat or whatever, but like, I think
1: no, that's
4: more...
1: not what I said.
3: Nope. I told you.
1: It says here, I'll read it again for you, buddy. How am I going to expect anybody listening to follow
4: that's how I took it.
1: If somebody in the room doesn't know what I'm saying, and I don't know how else to say it. Married women flirt more than single women. Is that an accurate statement?
3: This person know what
1: says,
3: you're talking about.
1: Going to work and witnessing married women flirt with men on a daily basis is terrifying. Never getting married.
3: Mm.
1: I was single, but my boss was married. He kept saying it didn't matter. Mm. And I did try to discourage it, this one woman, because she said that married men flirt more than single men. Mm. I would imagine that it's probably pretty even. For single men and for married men. But maybe married men flirt more. I don't know.

0: Yeah. And then, yeah.
1: Well, Big Dog says, I witness this all the time at work. Yes, wow. Married women are easier to sleep with than single women.
2: Okay.
1: This dude says, I must be really ugly because I don't have single or married women flirting with me.
2: Damn. Poor guy.
1: Man, Daniel was just saying that he was listening to us on his bike.
2: Yes. My bus has a radio, Derek.
1: The wheels on my bus go round and round. Yes. Round and round. Round and round.
2: He's driving the short one today.
1: He goes, I think married women flirt more to see if they still got it. Mama still got it. Look at that.
2: Man.
1: They still want the butter.
2: Daniel's got to be sick over Nard's love triangle.
1: He's got to be turned on.
2: Daniel was in one of these, too.
1: All right, let me ask if you think this is true. Maybe there's some studs out there, some of our dudes that are out there that maybe you've shacked up with a married woman. Which one's easier? Because some of these statements are wild, saying that it's easier to sleep with a married woman than it is a single woman. And the other comment was married women flirt more than single women.
2: Mm.
1: Is that true? 1-855-FU-BILLY.
2: I can't remember the last time I've.
1: This dude said, I have been turned down by multiple single women, but I have never been turned down by a married woman.
2: Damn. I mean, okay. Hmm. That's badass.
1: This person says, yes, especially if you work with a bunch of married women, then you would know they are constantly putting out. I don't know. That just feels like they're just clickbait, right? It's just rage bait, but maybe not.
2: In my world, like, yeah, that doesn't.
1: We're not around a lot of women. We don't work in an office full of women. We don't have a room full of women. We're not around this, so we really can't tell.
2: I have no idea. I mind my business.
1: None of us are around any women.
2: Except for when it comes to Nard. Then I'm all up in that business.
1: Let's see. What are they saying? My friendliness is seen as flirting. You can turn
2: At
1: that
2: least
1: down.
2: You recognize that because it definitely is.
1: But you can turn that down.
2: Yeah.
1: You can dial that down a little bit. Can't be nice to dudes. They get all weird. Yep, that is true.
3: That is true.
2: It's facts.
1: That's why you can't have a woman who's super nice to the opposite sex.
3: You can't.
1: You need a bitch.
2: Mm-hmm. Yeah.
1: What's up, Kenny?
4: Yeah, married women are way easier to sleep with. Very way. Very right,
1: this is what I'm talking about. We got Nard's love triangle, where it's like
2: just
1: two wieners, one woman.
4: And speaking on that love triangle, that's how I met my second baby mom.
1: So you were in a love triangle. All right, hold on. I want to get to that story, Kenny, but first. So it is way easier to sleep with married women than single women. You think that is an accurate statement?
4: For sure. I'm living the accurate statement.
1: And why do you think that is?
4: I couldn't tell you why it is. Maybe because I honestly believe they just... it's crazy to believe that they could stick with one penis for the rest of their life and be entertained forever.
1: And it's just, you know, wieners aren't that entertaining, really, for women, I don't think.
4: I mean, yeah, right. But not every man is doing it. Not every man does it, right?
1: Yeah, that's possible. All right, now tell us about the love triangle. How did you get baby mama number two from a love triangle?
4: Oh, well, I guess I kind of got caught messing around, and instead of breaking up with me, I convinced her to be a throuple.
1: With another woman?
4: Yeah.
1: And you ended up getting her pregnant?
4: Yeah.
1: Did you get the other woman pregnant too, or no?
4: Yeah.
1: So you were in a throuple and got both women pregnant?
4: The first one was already pregnant.
1: Oh, damn. Just imagine if Nard's girl and Nard end up pregnant.
4: Well, all right, man. Y'all have a good day.
1: You too, Kenny. Appreciate it. And, because in case you're just tuning in, Nard is in a throuple. And there's a race to see who gets his woman pregnant.
2: Yep. Mm. I feel like he's out of the throuple right now. I feel like he just got broke up with.
0: I didn't just get broke up.
1: No.
0: Are you sure? Yeah, I'm positive.
1: No, she loves it.
2: Was she like, you know what? The guys are right. I'm going back to guardrail.
0: No, I mean, he might

0: make a lot of money. He might have like tons of options.
1: How are you going to compete with that? How are you going to compete with that?
0: Because
2: Nard, does he have abs?
0: Yeah, he's got abs.
1: Oh, okay, so that's a wrap, dog. It's a wrap.
0: No, it's not
2: that's
0: a wrap.
2: That's why you want abs.
1: Big dog.
0: Nope.
2: You're getting abs. You're going to have abs.
1: You're cooked.
0: Yeah, I'm not cooked.
1: She's only talking to you.
0: It
1: why?
0: It doesn't matter if he has
1: hold
0: money.
1: On, hold on, hold on, hold on. Hold on, hold on, hold on.
0: He has all that.
1: Is she, quote unquote, single?
0: She's not single.
1: Because he cheated on her?
0: No.
1: Okay, all right.
0: No, because they were already, she was already checked out because he wasn't doing the other stuff that she wanted to do.
2: The munch stuff?
0: Well, no, not even
1: what else does she want from him?
0: It had nothing to do with sex. It was about showing
1: her shut up.
0: Showing her likes and dislikes, like this attention.
1: Who cares?
0: And he failed.
2: He failed. Now you're the knight in silver armor.
0: Yeah, because I pay attention to her needs, her wants.
1: Huh.
0: Yeah.
2: You're going to win, buddy.
3: No, he's not.
2: He is.
3: Stop it, Chris.
0: I mean, that guy's fine.
1: He's got a good job, too.
0: He's got a great job.
3: Natural you're abs.
0: And he's got a place to live.
1: You're
0: like,
1: cooked.
0: He's good.
2: Nah. You got this, Nard.
3: You're Jacob Black.
1: Nardo.
2: Come on, Nard. You can do it.
3: You're Jacob Black, and he's Edward Cullen.
2: You can do it.
0: But I'm going to win.
2: Gravy Train.
3: Edward won.
2: What's up, Gravy Train?
4: Morning.
2: What's up, buddy?
4: As I'm listening today, because I just tuned on because I woke up late, but it's all starting to make sense, Daniel. I mean, Nard.
2: It's the same thing.
0: No, it's not.
2: Daniel, Nathaniel, it's the same exact thing.
4: It looks like she was just dating you to get her ex-boyfriend jealous to act right, and now she's going back to her ex-boyfriend.
0: No, she's not.
2: I mean, that's a possibility.
1: What?
2: That she was just using Nard to make him, you know, and obviously he's got a non-threatening one.
1: Yep.
2: So it won't even count.
1: She's putting this other guy in check. Like, hey, if you don't get your stuff together, I'm going to run off and be with an idiot. Mm. And that guy's like, okay, I'm sorry.
3: You're
1: please, just come back to me.
2: This is interesting. This woman says it's okay to steal someone's boyfriend. We'll get to that next.
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10: What up? Billy Madison Show. I got to give a shout out to Wrangler AC. You know, I just started endorsing them. And they came out to my... I had like three other AC companies come out to my house. They couldn't figure out why I had a hot spot in my house. Figured it out in like 30 seconds.
11: God, nice.
10: It was crazy.
12: Oh, good. They didn't have to add the fourth AC?
10: No, because that was one of the options.
12: Yeah.
10: Right? You have to get a separate AC for that area. And I'm like, are you serious? He's like, no. We just got to do some duct work.
12: Yeah.
10: And I can tell you right now, like, for whatever reason, like, duct work and things like that, women would never understand. Maybe some women out there would. But how that gets you revving, right? Your testosterone goes up. You start talking about duct work, right? Hmm. Going up there, AC stuff. You start feeling like a man. It was kind of cool.
12: I got no boner.
10: How do you get no boner, Derek?
12: Over the duct work? I don't. Yeah.
10: Like windows, like, you know, the dumb things that men get excited about.
12: Mm-hmm.
10: Like, I got excited about my roof. I was like, yeah, or garage doors.
11: Oh, yeah, yeah.
10: Right. Painting the garage.
12: You finally get that glass one you've been after?
10: You know, all that stuff. Now, I wanted to get new windows. Are badass, dude. They can change your whole house.
12: Yeah, they can.
10: So, I mean, I got the endorsement for that as well.
12: Damn, dude. So, no, look at you go.
10: It has been, it's a great
12: damn,
10: year.
12: Dude, they must all just felt bad about NARS screwing you over, so now they you got all have. These housing yes. endorsements.
10: Right, Southwest Exteriors just, you know, they're like, hey, we heard that NARS screwed you over. Let's sign up.
12: Yeah, that's awesome.
10: So, pretty cool. Go.
12: Thanks, NARD.
10: Yeah, but I was just so impressed because Wrangler AC came out, and I'm telling you, 30 seconds, they figured it out, and now they're going to come out Saturday and fix it. And it's not like a crazy, you know, fix. It was just, that's what I liked about it, because it wasn't like, oh, you got to add another whole unit or whatever. No, it was just like, no, we just got to fix your ductwork a little bit, and then the air will go there.
12: That's badass.
10: It reminded me, you remember that show, Home Improvement?
5: Yeah.
10: Oh. Yeah, exactly. Yeah. That's what I wanted to do.
5: Yeah.
10: I wanted to make that noise, but I thought that would be inappropriate.
12: Yeah, but you're not going to be doing the duck first.
10: Absolutely not. Yeah. No, I'm an idiot when it comes to home improvement.
12: Right.
10: For sure. Total idiot.
12: Mm-hmm.
10: So, yeah, I can't do it at all. Yeah. It's just cool that some strong man's going to come out and do it.
12: Okay. Gotcha.
10: That's what I was saying.
12: Yeah.
10: Yeah, I can't do anything.
12: Hmm.
10: I sent my buddy Jerry, my best friend in the whole world, I sent him this video, and this girl was doing all these home improvements and everything.
12: Mm-hmm.
10: And I was like, I've never felt like less of a man than watching this video of this woman like building decks, putting walls up in her house, doing all this cool stuff, using, you know, like power tools and saws and all these things.
12: Right. All that just to, you know, avoid the kitchen.
10: No, it's not to avoid the kitchen, Derek.
12: Mm-hmm.
10: All right. So this woman was talking about how you can steal somebody's boyfriend. Maybe not a husband, because that's cross. Like, that's some bad karma. But a boyfriend.
11: Unpopular opinion, but if the guy you want has a girlfriend, try to get him anyway.
10: Yeah. She's saying if he has a girlfriend, it's just at that status, just girlfriend status. It's okay to go in there and take that dude away. If you feel you have more to offer, you have more in common, you can treat them better, it's okay to steal him.
12: Okay.
10: What do you think?
12: No, it's never okay to steal.
11: Here's my reasoning, okay? Husbands matter, friends don't, okay? Husband, that's going to be for life. Friends, girls, whatever. That's probably not going to last you your whole life. So if you genuinely believe that this man is, like, the one for you, and you think that you are better than his current girlfriend, if you're not better than her, don't even try, okay? But if you believe that you are genuinely better than her, then go lay it out for him. Tell him.
10: Yeah. So hell she's saying, if you can, if you... No, like, golly, he's really nice, but she sucks. She doesn't treat him very good, and they're just boyfriend and girlfriend. Yeah, it's you could steal.
12: Yeah.
10: Steal away. Reminds me of your love triangle, Nard.
13: I know.
10: You saw that there was a guy, right? And you're like, I can treat her like a queen.
12: Right.
10: I can. So I'm going to steal her away.
13: Yep.
5: Oh, the false hope.
13: Nope, no false hope.
10: Nah, he's gonna do it.
12: I'm manifesting it.
10: He's gonna get her pregnant before they get married. He's definitely gonna get her pregnant.
13: Oh yes.
10: Is that the order you want?
12: We're not gonna get married.
13: Yeah, we are.
10: You want?
13: Her dad said he's gonna buy a big wedding. I'm like, hell yeah! Can I get that in writing?
12: He ain't gonna do it.
10: He's gonna buy a big old wedding. All right, and you already asked for permission to ask.
13: Yes.
10: So you already went to her dad and said, hey, I'm thinking about marrying your daughter.
13: I've been saying that for the moment I met her.
12: But he hasn't asked.
10: No, I know. He has to. Yeah, obviously he has other things.
12: He doesn't know what you're
10: but
12: talking about.
10: But if he could move in with her, save some money,
13: yeah,
10: then he could save money to get the ring.
13: Yeah.
10: And he's got great credit.
13: I do.
12: He did.
5: Thanks to you guys.
10: He knows what kind of ring. We saved his ass so many times.
5: Yeah, you make his payments on time.
10: Yeah, we have saved his ass.
12: No, that's him.
10: Yeah, Derek's not going to do that anymore.
12: I don't pay his bills. Yeah, I don't make his pay. I don't care about him.
11: Honestly, don't be
12: flirting. Everything's going
11: up.
12: Great for him. I don't like that. I'm here to mess it up.
11: With him, don't be trying to get in there for a kiss, okay?
10: Anybody, I wish some poachers, man. I would love some poacher calls. Some women like, I saw this.
12: I mean, Nard's a poacher.
10: This dude. And his woman sucked ass, so I stole him. No, I don't know if Nard's a poacher.
13: No, they were already split.
12: I mean, she was in a happy relationship until Nard came around.
13: No, she never cheated. And no, like that was never an issue. They were already like split up. Like they were already to that point.
12: The math ain't mathing.
13: No. Yeah, the math is mapping.
5: Mapping?
13: Yeah.
10: The math is mapping.
13: The map is mapping. They were already the backpack. They were already split by the time I got the picture.
12: Mm.
13: Like, they were already in that beginning stage of splitting. Mm. You know what I mean?
10: Hold on. Nope. Your story's great, Nar, but I want to go to Noah real quick before he falls asleep. Go ahead, Noah.
14: Oh, yeah, man. I totally understand what she's saying. I mean, wives, husbands, you know, they're off limits, right? But, like, a female's boyfriend is fair game, man. A man's girlfriend, that's a fair game, you know? Like, if you feel you could treat them better, you know?
10: Okay, sir. Yeah, see? Yeah, I thought he was going to hit me with a C. Yeah, see?
14: Like, it. Yeah, like, no, nah, if you feel like you can treat them in a way the other person can't, you know, like, all right, like, my ex-girlfriend's best friend, like, she straight up told me that she could treat me better and do me better than my ex could.
10: I don't know why I don't
14: and
10: believe that.
14: She was
10: that.
14: Serious. She said, no, she was serious, man.
10: I don't know why, I just don't, I don't know. I don't know why I don't believe it.
14: Man, I look, all I'm saying is I think like boyfriends and girlfriends, like, they're fair game, all right? You know? It's like, what did chicks say, man? It's like, don't let your boyfriend stop you from meeting your husband, you know?
10: Yeah, they do say that.
12: That is the saying.
10: That the saying is, don't let your boyfriend stop you from meeting your husband.
14: Mm-hmm. That's right. That's what they mean by
10: and
14: that.
10: So you had an ex-girlfriend whose friend thought she could treat you better, and she went after you.
14: And she did, and she got me. Yeah.
10: And you're like, still with her.
14: Well, no, but, you know, I mean, things happen, you know. But, like, here's, like in this situation, right, I know, like, I'm better than Nard, right? Like, and I could steal his girl.
10: You could, wait, hold on. Like, you're better than Nard, and you could do what?
14: I could steal his girl because I make more money.
5: I know you could, sir.
14: You know? And, like, you know, I'm just, like, a great friend to people, man. I don't screw people over, you know? Like, I earn my abs. I work on them, you know?
10: Are you saying that Nard's not going to earn his abs? Is he going to Dr. J on Friday to have them etched in, and he's going to get brand new boobies, and he's going to get a new belly button? Stop it, sir.
14: Hey, all I'm saying is don't let a dude like Nard keep you from meeting your husband.
13: You're just a hater, dude. Yeah.
10: He's like, Nard, I don't know why you're lashing out at him. He's saying that he could steal your girl, treat her better than you do,
14: take care of her.
10: What ways could you take care of Nard's girl better?
14: Man, please, man. You know, I mean, I just do it right. I just do it.
10: I know, but like financially, could you take care of her better?
14: Every way. I'd be a better
10: in the bedroom
14: be a boyfriend. Be better in the bedroom. I take care of her. I take her out to nice restaurants. I mean, come on, you know. Look,
10: can you play guitar? Because they plan on learning how to play guitar this weekend.
14: Learning how to play a guitar? They don't even know how to play guitar, man. Come on.
13: Yeah, because everyone knows how to do that.
10: So this guy is saying that he could steal your girl, Nard. Are you just gonna let him talk to you like that?
13: This guy's a drunk.
10: Are you just gonna let this dude clown you right now?
13: I mean, there's a lot of dudes trying to clown me in her.
10: He
13: DMs.
10: Said, "Don't let Nard keep you from meeting your husband." That's what he just told your girl, Nard. Nard would have never taken this, but Nard, that's in a love triangle, that's you know getting cucked, is not gonna do this. Where's the old Nard?
14: You give me 5 minutes. You give me 5 minutes, man. That girl's mine.
13: Doubt it.
14: All right.
10: He'll snatch her up.
14: I don't mess with no married women, you know what I mean? I think that's off limits, man. But a girlfriend?
13: Well, that's my wife.
14: Man, I'm going to snatch that up. Exactly, man. I'm going to snatch that up, though.
10: That's your girlfriend.
13: That's my wife.
5: Go get it.
14: If you don't put a ring on it, she's an option. She's open. You know? Like, I think this video, this phone, whatever is correct, man. Too many people get together over lust and not compatibility, you know? Like, I could steal your girlfriend. I'm going to steal your girlfriend. You better watch your back, Nard. Boom, I got your girlfriend.
10: He said boom, like he's boom. Already got her.
13: Yeah, he hasn't got nothing.
10: Let me go to Superfly. What's up, Superfly?
14: That's how fast I'd be moving.
10: That's how fast he'd be moving. You said she like old guys. He sounds pretty old.
13: Oh, dude, he sounds like an old drunk dude.
10: Yeah, but you said that's what she likes. You got to be old.
12: That's what you sound like. No,
5: you are an old drunk.
13: I'm not.
10: He is an old-ass drunk.
5: He sounds like me.
10: Yeah. What's up, Superfly?
15: Hey, I just think these chicks need to take it to the next level, right? If you're going to poach, then you got to bust out that poacher poon, you know?
14: That's the way to
10: poacher poon. I mean, that's how they get it. I mean, that's the honey trap there, sir.
15: That's right. Hey, I don't know about guitar lessons, but, you know, you can't chip the champ. Don't let him talk you down like that, Nard.
10: Yeah, never. I mean, how are you just going to let Noah talk to you like that?
15: Playing the meat flute, so don't worry about it. I mean, this dude is saying he's gonna
10: snatch your girl.
12: Do you know how many guys
10: girl.
12: Are talking crap to Nard, like in his chick's DMs?
13: Oh God, so many.
10: Why are you reading them?
13: I'm not. I just know.
10: Let's go to Ace. What's up?
12: Because he goes through her stuff.
14: Okay, so
12: he doesn't give her any sense of privacy.
10: None.
12: He's a monster.
13: I'm not a monster.
10: Hold on, Ace. Because we're just learning.
12: He details her car to make sure she doesn't have secret phones.
13: Yeah.
12: He's a creep.
10: No, he put her on his phone plan.
12: So he could track her.
10: This is what Nard said, that she has this other guy paying her mortgage. Nard's paying the phone bill.
12: Mm-hmm.
10: She's awesome.
12: Yeah.
10: I
12: wonder which one she's going to pick.
10: What's up, Ace?
14: Yeah, so I'm married, and a couple months ago, a high school girl reached out to me, and we were talking and stuff, just, you know, catching up. And she straight up told me, you know, I liked you back then, I still like you now, and I want you to leave your wife and kids for me and come move in with me.
10: You had a woman that you hadn't talked to in a while that you went to high school with, and now you guys are adults. And you guys are adults. You have a whole family, and she said, I liked you then, I like you now, I want you to leave your family to be with me?
14: Yeah. Yep.
10: Did you block her?
14: Oh, hell yeah, in a heartbeat. I told her, hell no.
10: Yeah, what's her deal? What's her problem?
14: Well, it turns out she's just whoring around and she wanted to snatch me up too.
10: Right, she probably saw you were living a great life. That's why you can't post too much stuff online. You post that's why, you know, having your dude all up online and, you know, showing off all his cool stuff and all his skills and the great life that he's providing. You don't want that. Because women will see that and they're like, I want that.
14: That was it. I blocked her and that was it.
10: Oh, that's good. I'm glad. You chose your family. Let's go to Ricky. What's up, Ricky?
16: So for the whole relationship of women trying to steal another man, I guess.
10: Just boyfriends is what this woman says, that stealing a boyfriend is fair game. If you can treat that person better, if you feel you're a better fit.
16: But that's just an excuse for allowed cheating. That's all it is. For another term. So it won't seem so badly. And for Nard, I guess if he wants to choose that.
10: He's choosing that lifestyle. In fact, I'm getting hate right now in the chat. It says, this should be called the Nard Show. The only thing Billy can talk about is Nard or D. I mean, it's just interesting to me.
17: Yeah, it's.
10: We had five years when Nard wasn't here, and we didn't talk about Nard at all. So, you know, go listen to the podcast if you want that. I'm sorry. This is, Ricky, you don't find this interesting that Nard is fighting for his life, the affections of this woman, and she's got another.
12: Oh, God forbid we talk about a guy that's on the show.
17: Yeah, I know, right?
12: Oh, what a shocker. You mean we pay this guy to come in and we talk about him? F and R?
10: What kind of loser spends all his time listening to the show then bitches about it? I don't know.
12: Giant moron.
10: It's been 2 months straight. That's from Dead Kitty.
12: 2 months straight.
10: We haven't even been on the air for a month.
12: Nope. No. Yeah. We haven't.
10: Noah, are you putting your name in the hat as far as, because we got Guardrail, we got Nard. You're putting your name in the hat as well as someone that wants the affections of Nard's girl?
13: This is a big top hat.
14: Oh, yeah. I will take that. I will take that girl.
13: You ain't taking nothing. You have no chance. You have no chance.
10: I wouldn't say that.
12: Against you, Nard? I mean, come on, dude. You can't say like you don't have no chance.
13: You don't.
12: What are they battling against?
13: You know how
12: a giant idiot?
13: You know how many guys with abs are sliding in her DM saying, hey, you just pick anywhere in the world and I'll take you.
12: Nard, careful.
13: What?
12: You don't have her locked down.
13: Yeah, I do.
12: You don't.
13: I do.
12: So like,
13: I do.
12: You're over here peacocking like this is your wife.
13: It is.
12: All right. And she lives in your home.
13: Yeah.
10: This is what I think is psycho behavior. This is what I think is crazy behavior. And Noah, you can give me your opinion. Derek, you can give me your opinion. Chris.
17: Yeah.
10: Nard wants to get her pregnant so he wins.
18: Yeah.
10: I think that's crazy.
12: I think she has ways of preventing that.
10: I know, Derek, but Nard wants to get her pregnant so that he can conquer her.
18: I mean, he's trying to baby trap her.
10: Right? Uh-huh. That's like, weird for a man to baby trap a woman.
14: Just buy a ring, dude. Come on. Like, that's much cheaper.
10: They're calling him Nard 22. You need to fight Guardrail in the ring.
12: We had no idea Nard was in a love triangle until today.
10: Yeah.
12: That's what's interesting right now.
18: New developments keep popping up.
12: Right. Every time we talk to Nard, it's like something new happens.
10: And now I'm getting hate in the chat. They're like, I'm tired of hearing about Nard.
12: Okay, then go away. Then go away.
10: I'm tired of hearing about the people
12: on
10: the show.
12: Go listen to something else then. I'm tired of hearing about,
10: I'm tired of hearing about the people on the show. I'm so tired of it. Can you move on? Talk about something that doesn't relate to the show.
12: Yes. Okay, cool. Let's just play another piece of audio, and then we'll talk about something. Okay, cool.
10: I love the show, but can't stand Nard. Can't wait till he crashes and burns.
18: Yeah, that makes two of us.
12: No. Let's move on.
10: The show was better when Nard wasn't there. That's mean.
18: That's true, but...
10: It doesn't matter. I'm shocked that people don't find this interesting.
12: I'm shocked that they want us to move on.
10: Yeah. Nard's
12: in the middle of a throuple fighting for his life, and we just learned about it today. But God forbid we talk about it.
10: I can't believe.
12: Let's talk about the Epstein files.
10: That's what they're saying in the chat.
12: Yeah.
10: Nosy says, Derek, you cool, though.
12: Shut up.
10: All right, I do have to take a break. I got to get you qualified for the Loaded Louie. I need your phone calls. 1-855-FU-BILLY. We'll be right back.
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8: Nard, don't worry. I find your life interesting, even though everybody in the chat thinks that it's boring that you're lame and that you're pathetic and that you don't lead an interesting life.
9: Yeah.
8: Don't worry. I think it's very interesting. We just learned today that Nard is battling for his life to get this woman pregnant so that he can win. He wants to win, so he's trying to get her pregnant. That you don't find it interesting that there's another guy living in her house? That we just found that out today. That Nard has not signed a new lease because he's planning to move in with her, but he hadn't even asked her.
10: That's crazy.
8: And so he's got to be out within a few weeks.
11: Yeah, February's the shortest month of them all.
8: Pack up everything. He has to pack up everything and get it out of his house.
11: Well, he owns nothing, so that's not a problem.
10: Yeah.
11: He could be out of his house.
8: Where's it going to go?
11: He could be out of his house in 45 minutes. I'm not even kidding.
8: And you haven't had the conversation with her? Hey, can I move in?
11: Yeah, I have, yeah.
8: And what did she say?
11: She wants him to grow up and be a man.
9: Who?
8: What did Nard. She say?
9: No,
11: she's like, why don't you just handle yourself?
9: No, we're just waiting on him to find his own place.
11: I don't think so.
8: Okay, she wants to move the old guy out, move you in.
9: Yeah, she's not evicting him. Like, she's like, hey, take your time, whatever you need.
11: Yeah, just stay here for when I come back.
9: Mm-hmm. No, what?
8: That's so interesting. All right, I got to get you qualified for the loaded Louie. I'm going to take caller 25. 25 right now.
11: I'll be right back. I'll be right back.
9: Yep.
8: 25. The most startling thing that I heard earlier this morning was his girl be like, hey, I'm just going to go over there for a couple hours. And Nard's like, nope, I'm packing a bag. Let's all go.
9: Yeah.
8: And then they're like, no, never mind.
9: Yep.
8: Like, she's Nard's like,
11: you know
8: a
11: what?
8: Wet blanket.
11: I kind of miss him. I just want to go see him.
8: Yeah. Nard is a wet blanket.
9: I'm like, cool.
8: Ruining everything.
11: Come on, dog. She just wants to go see him.
8: So this...
11: You know, if I was a girl, too, I'd understand. I want to go see him. You know what I mean? Yeah.
8: So this woman would not sign a prenup.
12: We're in Miami right now, so this is an important question. You're talking to a guy. You close the deal. You guys are meant for each other, whatever. You're about to get married. Would you sign the prenup?
13: No, I would not want to do that.
12: You wouldn't want to do it?
13: No.
12: Why?
13: Because, like, it should be fair. Like, we should split and
8: fair? Fair? What do you mean fair? How's it okay. If you bring in more than the other person and you have way more stuff, then it's not fair, right? So if it should be fair, then you go into it each with 50-50.
11: Hmm.
8: But you're already going into it not fair because he has way more than you.
13: To take half of whatever he has.
12: So what if he's like a millionaire? He's like, let's say he has $300 million. You think you should take 150?
13: Yeah.
12: Oh my god.
8: Yeah. Yeah. You think $150 million? I haven't done a damn thing.
10: Yeah.
8: Man, girl math is hilarious. Mm. It's like, I mean, it's $300 million. I should get half. Mm. She's already thinking of the half she's going to get with her exit strategy. Most marriages don't last the long haul. They just don't.
11: They don't. The internet is to blame.
8: The internet's to blame for sure.
11: I mean, I know divorce was like heading down that path before everybody had social media and stuff like that, but it amped up when social media took off.
8: What I do like is that there's more information out there. In fact, I saw this guy. This is what he's talking about. If you were to go get a driver's license, you got to take a bunch of tests and do all that, right? If you go get a concealed, license so you can carry a gun, you have to take a bunch of tests. You got to go through processes. But to get married, the most important contract that you'll ever sign, there's no test that you have to take.
11: Mm-hmm.
8: There's nothing. There's no schooling that you have to take. There's nothing. You can just go do it.
11: Yeah.
8: Just willy-nilly it.
11: Yep.
8: But everything else requires a test to get a license. Mm. Except that. And I wonder why. Because they want you to make dumb decisions.
11: Yeah, they do.
8: What's up, Jason? Caller 25.
14: Yes.
8: Got you qualified for the Loaded Louis. It's a Louis Vuitton handbag, $5,000 Visa gift card, and the BMS Big Ticket. That's tickets to every show that we give away. And then you can join us February 13th at Teddy Morris's Cowboy Harley Davidson. All brought to you by the law offices of Thomas J. Henry, sir. Do you find Nard's love triangle to be boring?
14: Well, hey, man, different strokes for different folks, right?
8: That's right. Do you think that Nard is going to get his heart broken?
14: Easily.
8: All right. Do you find Nard to be an interesting person?
14: Oh, man, I mean, I listen to this every day just to, hear you guys have a great time with Nard.
8: That's right. That's all we're doing. I mean, why have him here? We fought so hard to bring him back. Yeah. Why would we not bring him up? No, you know what they want?
11: Especially when he's in a love triangle.
8: They want me to beat his ass. That's what they keep saying. They're like, oh, man, it was better when you were going to kill him.
11: Okay.
10: Might be
8: I like that. That was great, dude, when you're throwing stuff around in the studio and you're going to beat his ass. That was awesome. Do that again.
10: Mm-hmm.
8: Nard, make him mad.
11: No.
8: Make him mad. Be a bad friend.
11: Mm-hmm.
8: No, I mean, that was just, we can't do that every day.
11: Plot twist, Billy's guardrail.
8: Stop it. Is that what they're saying in the chat?
11: No.
10: No.
11: I was just trying to amp up
8: the story. Oh, man, amp it up.
11: Yeah.
8: Yeah, let's just implode everything.
11: Just, let's WWE it to the max.
8: To the max. What if Guardrail just wears a mask?
11: Mm.
8: And then you won't even know that he's there, Nard. I saw that in wrestling.
9: I mean, I wouldn't. Again, I'm not like threatened by him.
8: You're not. So he can live with you.
9: Yeah, I've offered it. He's the one that doesn't want it.
8: You've offered, hey, why don't we all live together?
9: Yeah, or I've like go out, like have lunch with him. He's like, eh. I'm like, all right.
8: He doesn't want to be best friends. No, I don't know why.
9: Like, I want to be best friends, but it's like
8: I want to be best friends. Derek, do you have the one where it is the she hates short kings?
11: Yeah, it's in the first row in red. Hates short.
15: I hate when short men are referred to as short kings.
8: So she gets triggered when a little guy is called a king. She doesn't like it.
11: It's a weird thing king to get upset about.
15: Snow White's dwarfs? Huh? Remove the phrase king. Remove that whole word from the whole sentence.
8: So do you have to be a certain height to be considered a king?
11: I mean, I've heard short king before, so.
8: You know what? I was telling you the other day that kids are now referring to their, if they have a good dad or whatever, the kids are now calling their dads king.
11: Right. Okay. That's
8: if
11: that's
8: he's a good
11: cool.
8: dad, be like, no, they'll say yes, king, or hey, king, can I have some money or
11: those
8: whatever
11: must
8: it
11: be
8: is.
11: Some kids that aren't little left wing nuts.
8: I'm not sure, but they're referring to their dads as kings.
11: Mm.
8: I thought that was interesting.
11: Yeah.
15: That man is short. He is never going to be tall. That man is short. And I bet his ego is three times the size of him.
8: You, How can you be mad at that if the ego's three? You got to have something, right?
15: Short men are literally like Tasmanian devils running around. Short men shouldn't exist because they're just Tasmanian devils. Like, it's just like so much testosterone and just like little small compact container. And it's just like just ready to explode.
8: Chris, you going to defend the short kings out there?
11: I'm just surprised women have such issues with some of these short guys.
16: I hate short kings too.
8: What?
16: Huh?
11: Aren't you in that? Wouldn't you fall in that category?
8: Chris, you're like 5'5".
11: Yeah,
16: I know.
8: If that.
16: But we're not kings.
11: Okay.
8: I got you.
16: No, I agree with her.
11: Okay.
8: All right, there was a maintenance man that peed in a woman's sink.
11: What?
8: Yeah, I got the audio. That'd and a woman me. Flushed her dead man's ashes down after he didn't pay rent up front. We'll get to it next.
17: My buddy dies. I show up to the funeral. Open casket. We're still doing that? I've never understood open casket. I don't get it. It's like, you told me he was dead. I believed you.
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It's KCLB, and I did get my soft pretzel over the weekend with cheese sauce. 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

KCLB Rocks with an albumversary. On this day, June 29th, 2004, Breaking Benjamin released We Are Not Alone. That's the album with Sooner or Later and So Cold. Happy albumversary.

It's KCLB, and the more I go to the movie theater, the more I see the trailer for The Odyssey. That hits cinemas July 17th. It's the new Christopher Nolan film. I don't know how I feel about it, honestly. It just looks like it's going to be really long. That's how I feel.

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It's KCLB. How's your Monday going? Is it good? Sometimes Mondays, like, something always goes wrong on a Monday. So I'm just checking in. I hopefully that's not what you're going through. Good vibes. 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
1: Hey, it's Matt Sorum. 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

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I saw Phantom Planet recently. 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
2: Coming up with the program, Tinder is

0: sick for women.
1: According to a new report. Real bad.
2: Yeah. When they thought it was like, it was going to be a sexual revolution and it was giving women the power back.
3: Yeah.
2: And it was letting them take over, when in reality, that's not actually what has happened.
1: No, so I can't wait to discuss that.
2: And it's actually making women feel bad about themselves again.
1: And why so many men marry women that are, they're just not sexually compatible with? Why does that happen?
2: Well, I think Tinder is a big reason why now. I understand why so many men get into bad marriages, because they really don't have a choice.
1: Yeah.
2: And is this, what I've learned.
1: This woman, she what she likes to do is go to supermarkets and then fart real bad and then
2: yeah,
1: watch people walk through her farts, which I thought was just wild. It's
2: just a disgusting thing for a girl to do.
1: That is insane. This woman busts a man cheating on his girlfriend when, I guess, she went to go use the restroom and this dude started cheating. Mm. Crazy. Right in front of the woman.
2: I mean, that guy had a problem.
1: I think he does have a problem.
2: I mean, the fact that it was like the moment that he got one free second, you know? And not even like a free second, really. Like, she's just in the bathroom at the restaurant.
1: Yeah, what are you going to do in that time?
2: Yeah, yeah. It's like, damn, playa.
1: And wives and girlfriends who like to serve and brag about quitting their jobs to do the cleaning, raise babies,
2: yeah,
1: scratch their man's back.
2: Aw.
1: You know, tickle him before he goes to sleep.
2: Tickle him.
1: Hit back at critics who say they're oppressed because now they're fighting back at the working women that, you know, don't want to pay their own bills and stuff. And they're like, hey, look, dummy, if you want to go to work, go ahead. I'm going to stay here.
2: All right.
1: I'm not doing that.
2: Yeah, but some women, I mean, they like to make their own money, which I can't hate on that.
1: No, but these women that like to serve their men get a lot of hate and heat and called names and all sorts of things. So now they're fighting back, Derek.
2: Right.
1: Also, a mom on maternity leave upset as husband calls her lazy for not cooking dinner.
2: Yeah.
1: Does he have a point?
2: He thinks she's really milking this whole mother thing, huh?
1: There's this thing called ethical cheating. And is that a real thing? This website says yes. So if you can't be monogamous and your spouse isn't into having an open marriage or polygamy, then you sit down, you have an honest conversation with them, you tell them your feelings, and if they're like, no, I can't do that, you have two options. Basically, you can leave, divorce them, or you can do what this woman says, ethical cheating.
2: Mm-hmm.
1: Basically, the term ethical cheating was invented by the founder of the website, Open Minded.
2: Okay.
1: And this was a dude that, obviously it's a woman that wrote the article, but it's a dude that came up with this open-minded website.
2: Yeah.
1: How to cheat on your wife, which advises men to tell their wives of their intent to cheat before they begin to date. And this, expect a bit of defensiveness. You know, if you were to tell your woman, hey, if you don't bleep the bleep, I'm going to cheat. She's obviously going to get a little mad, right?
2: I mean, she might get a little offended.
1: In the essay, they warn you she's going to get a little upset, which sounds, you know, like your wife is probably not going to be on board with you cheating.
2: Okay.
1: Well, as long as you've told her your intent, you're free and clear to do whomever you please. So as long as you have told her, communicated, if you don't bleep the bleep, I'm going to cheat.
2: Yeah.
1: I'm going to find a woman that will.
2: And that to me is just like, you don't even have to say that. That's like just an unspoken rule, I think.
1: Or it could go both ways. If the woman is like, hey, I need a man that is going to make love to me, not just hop on, ride it for 4 seconds,
2: okay,
1: and then hop off. I need foreplay. I need a man to go downtown, all that stuff.
2: Well, how many dudes have you been with?
1: And, you know, and if he doesn't do it, then you're free to do whatever you want to do.
2: Sure. Just keep going and racking that number up, honey.
1: Let's see here.
2: That'll work out well for you.
1: Monogamy.
2: I gotta stop saying that. I'm going to get take canceled.
1: Yeah, you are. Yeah, jeez. I just let you roll because I just let you sound like, you know,
2: just a regular dumbass guy. Yeah, yeah, I got it. You let me sound like a regular dude.
1: If
2: Thank
1: both
2: you.
1: Partners are okay with, you know, you cheating, then it's not cheating. But according to this open-minded, as long as you have established and told them and communicated what your intent is, you know, you're free to do whatever you want. Crazy, right?
2: Not that crazy.
1: Who buys into that?
2: Doesn't it seem nice that the communication's high?
0: So my question is, though, oh, you didn't do this last night, honey. So guess what? Today, I'm going to cheat on you. And she's like, oh, damn it.
1: Well, here's my what bad. You do. You don't tell them.
0: I'm sorry,
1: them.
0: John.
1: You don't tell them that you're cheating.
0: Oh, you don't? Well, then that's rude.
1: You've already told them what you're going to do. So you don't have to have any further communication or talk about it anymore.
0: Yeah.
1: And okay. I wanted to get people's thoughts on this ethical cheating. 1-855-FU-BILLY. I could be wrong, but it still seems like cheating. And there's nothing ethical about it.
0: No.
1: Why throw some sort of threat at your partner?
0: Why would you marry that person?
1: Well, obviously, if they don't bleep the bleep and you communicate with them, you should not then go, well, if you don't do it, I'm going to find somebody else that will. Like, you should never throw that threat out
0: there. Yeah, that's something that doesn't need to be said.
1: What's up, Amber?
3: Hey.
1: What do you think about this?
3: Well, I totally agree, honestly. I mean, if you can't give me what I need sexually, I'll step out. And I told him that from the beginning.
1: Ugh. You're one of them, huh?
0: What does that mean?
3: I am.
1: One of them.
3: What I need.
1: If I don't get what I need, then I'll find it somewhere else. One of them.
0: Isn't that everybody?
3: Yeah.
0: Isn't that just like animals? If they can't get water somewhere, they'll find it somewhere else. I mean, that's just how it goes.
1: Yeah.
0: Right, then they just move to a different part of
1: Africa.
0: I know,
1: but animals don't put their hands on their hips and then move their head back and forth and say, well, if you don't do it, I'm going to find somebody else to do it.
0: Yeah. Well, I'm just saying, you got to get we all have needs. And if your needs aren't being met, then you're going to
1: The animal will die without water.
0: Right.
1: This woman isn't going to die without D.
0: She's going to die without, you know, special kisses.
1: She's not going to die without some D.
0: Yeah, but she might get fat. And that's basically, for a woman, that's like dying.
1: Amber.
3: Yeah.
1: You honestly believe that you can ethically cheat? You're buying into this garbage that you, just because you fire off a warning sign to your partner, if you don't do something, then you can ethically cheat and it's okay?
3: Well, it wasn't just firing off a warning sign. I mean, I told him in the beginning what my expectations were. I like gave him a list of things that I like, the list of things that I need, how often I need to be intimate, what I'm into, you know, other things in our marriage besides bedroom stuff, like what I need emotionally. And to be honest with you, those expectations haven't been met, and I have stepped out because
1: okay.
3: I haven't gotten.
1: Okay. Did he do anything? Did he meet any of your, you know, check anything
0: what
1: off your list?
0: He forgot to cuddle.
1: I mean, come on.
3: Well, I mean, not really. I mean, I get just a little bit. Like, I definitely don't get what I need emotionally. You know, I gave him some time. Like, I didn't tell him that I did cheat because I don't feel like I need to announce it because I already warned him, you know. And, I mean, I gave him some time. I told him. He tried to work on it, and he didn't get to them all. I mean.
1: Right. So he got to some, right? But he didn't get to them all.
3: Yeah, like not really even the important ones, the big ones, the emotional, the big things.
0: Yeah, that's it, yeah.
3: It's like he didn't.
1: But you're still cheating on your husband.
0: Well, yeah, I mean, her husband didn't give her a hug, so she got a train done by the banditos. That's totally common. That's what happens.
3: Yeah,
0: hug your wife, fellas.
1: I guess. But you cheated on your husband, and you think that that's okay just because you told him you were going to?
3: Well, I mean, I don't want to call it ethical cheating, but I told him if I don't get what I need, I'm going to go somewhere to find it because it's that important to me. I need certain things, certain creature comforts, certain emotional support. And I didn't just cheat. I am cheating. I'm with somebody who fulfills that void that my husband doesn't fill.
1: Okay, so you have a full-on relationship with another man.
3: Yeah, and I guess
1: there's
3: little things from him that I don't get from my husband. I love my husband. But he just doesn't give me everything I need.
1: Well, I don't think one person can give you everything that you need.
0: Right.
1: That's
0: why you should be with multiple people.
1: I mean, some people say that, but you should also have realistic goals on and expectations from somebody. Somebody can't be everything to you. You're actually supposed to be everything for yourself.
0: Yeah, that's it. That's what they say.
1: Right? So you're going into this.
0: Hug
1: trying
0: yourself,
1: to,
0: dummy.
1: You know, trying to get stuff from your husband when you should be trying to give stuff to your husband. So you're doing it all wrong. You're doing it butt backwards. Let me go to Asia. Well, you're all the way to Asia. You're doing it butt backwards, lady, because you're going into this relationship. What can this person give me? What can they give me? You're like selfish. And so you don't go into it like, hey, what can I give my man?
3: I know what his needs are, and I do my best to fulfill them.
1: Well, you do your best. Do you do everything? Does he get to cheat on you because you didn't knock off everything on his list?
3: Yeah, I mean, I'm not saying he has to knock off everything, but he has to put some more effort in, and he doesn't. I mean, he works hard. He's very busy. You know, things cost more money now, so he works more hours, and, you know, we're all busier.
1: What do you do for a living?
3: Complain. I'm sorry?
1: What do you do for a living besides complain? And then...
3: What do I do for a living?
1: Yeah.
3: I'm a homemaker.
1: So, right. So your man goes to work, and then because times are tough, he's working extra hours? And mm-hmm. so for his extra hard work, he gets cheated on?
0: Essentially, she's bored at home.
1: How scary is that for any married person out there?
0: So really, when you break this story down, her needs aren't being met just simply because her husband's working.
1: Asia.
0: It's not even that he's a bad guy. He's literally just working.
1: Just tired.
0: He's just working.
1: Asia, what do you think?
3: Work? Just because I don't
4: think it's really sad.
1: Right, isn't that sad?
0: Sad.
4: It is sad because if you marry someone and you're with them and you make that commitment, I mean, you don't just step out just because they're lacking. I mean, you can have communication with them so that they can be better, whatever it is that your needs are, whatever you like sexually or emotionally. You know, if you're going to step out, you might as well just get divorced. That doesn't make any sense. It's really wrong.
1: Yeah, thank you, Asia. Appreciate that.
0: This is what Biden does to marriages.
1: Why wouldn't you just get a divorce from your husband? Why are you staying in this if your needs are not being met?
3: Not, some of my needs are. I love my husband.
1: Oh, the financial needs, right? Because he's a hard worker, so you stay with him for your financial needs.
3: No, I'm not.
1: But then you give your body to other men. You cheat on him.
3: Yeah, and nobody knows. I mean, I don't launch it. My children don't know. I'm not breaking up my family because I'm not getting my sexual needs met.
0: Yeah, she probably just flirts with guys on the internet.
1: Oh, let's go to Driver. Yes, Driver.
5: Hey, what's up, guys? Actually, hey. I think this girl has got it exactly right. She just skipped a step. Whenever she goes out and she goes cheap, she needs to go ahead and pack all of her stuff and take it with her, too.
1: What do you think about that? If you're going to go cheat, he's saying you're missing the step of where you pack all your stuff.
3: Because I love my family. I don't love the person I'm with. I'm just getting my basic needs met.
1: Okay, so you're not, because you justify your ethical cheating because you don't have an emotional connection with the person. You have an emotional connection with your husband, not the person that you're cheating with.
3: Like with my husband. I love my husband. He's the father of my children.
5: Then why don't you go ahead and work on the financial connection with the one that she thinks
1: how about
5: she has
1: get
5: an
1: a job
5: connection with?
0: That would help.
1: How about work?
0: Well, she probably just start banging somebody she works with.
1: That's a possibility.
0: Right.
1: Thank you, Driver. Let's go to Jennifer. Jennifer, have you ever heard of ethical cheating?
6: No, it is beyond stupid.
1: I mean, so basically with ethical cheating, all you have to do is tell your partner, hey, my needs are not being met in the bedroom, and if they continue to be that way, I'm going to cheat on you. And as long as you tell them that, then you're free to go do whatever you want.
6: I think that is beyond stupid. He's working, and you are over there cheating on him because out of pure boredom. That is absolutely absurd.
0: Right.
3: I'm not bored. I'm busy as hell.
6: What? You're busy cheating on your husband. That's what you're doing. You're busy cheating on your husband. And poor guy doesn't even probably have a clue how much you are just taking full advantage of him. Wow. Okay. Just wow.
1: I mean,
0: when she says it out loud, it's so obvious to everybody listening that like she's just cheating because her husband works a lot and she's bored.
1: I mean, is that the reason?
0: Yes.
6: She's bored.
1: Isn't that what you're hearing, Jennifer?
6: Yes. That is absolutely what I am hearing. That is absolutely absurd. Poor guy. And then he's still sitting there and taking it. Wow. Just wow.
1: Well, he probably doesn't know. Does your husband know what you do?
3: Well, I haven't outright announced it to him, but he was warned before we got married. And the same thing goes for him. If I'm not meeting his needs, he can go get them somewhere else.
0: He doesn't have time to have needs.
6: All right.
1: No, yeah, you're missing that point where the dude works all the time.
0: Yeah.
6: Ew.
7: Wow. I'm sorry. Stay-at-home moms don't work.
1: Huh.
7: Very good.
1: Okay, she says she works. Thank you, Jennifer. Yeah, I mean, your husband probably wouldn't be okay with you cheating if he knew, correct? Or do you think he would be just fine with it because you told him you were cheating?
7: Well, we had a discussion, and the door is open for him if I'm not meeting his needs, and he knows that.
1: Man, I would be really feel bad about myself.
7: If I really right? want to know
2: would you?
7: What he's doing.
1: Doing all that work, Derek. Imagine this hard working
7: really
1: dude.
2: Yeah.
1: Going there, doing all that work to pay all the bills and just so that she could stay home.
2: Right.
1: Let me go. And then you get cheated on. Felicia.
8: Yes. I just want to say this lady doesn't love her family. She loves the idea of her family. And it's disgusting.
1: All right. She called you disgusting.
7: I'm sorry I feel that way.
1: Yeah. Well,
8: sorry. Your life is so sad.
7: I didn't say my life was sad. I'm making my life what I want it to be. Being
1: right.
7: proactive.
8: Very sad. And I'm sorry you're in denial about that. I'll pray for you.
1: Okay. Oh, I like that. That's a good. Let's throw a good prayer at her.
2: Oh, Bill loves that. That gets that gets him going.
1: That got me
2: that
1: going.
2: That basically gives him a church boner.
1: No, it would not. Thank you.
2: You drop a little, I'm going to pray for you. And Bill's like, oh, God.
1: Let's go to Hadley.
9: Hi. I think that the whole ethical cheating, if you're even considering cheating, you probably should not be with that person you're cheating on in the first place.
1: Have you ever thought about that? Like letting your husband find a good man? Because Hadley brings up a good point. You really don't love your husband. It's impossible for you to say that you love your husband and then do the things behind your husband's back that you do.
9: Yeah. Like, what did the last lady say? You like the idea of being with the family. You like the idea of being with your husband. But, like, if you can't do it yourself and you can't be with your husband fully, I think that's stupid.
1: And don't you think she's just taking advantage of this hardworking guy so that she doesn't have to work? She gets to stay home.
2: Yep.
1: She gets to do whatever she wants.
2: Absolutely. Oh, it's all planned out for her. That's why she voted for Biden, so her husband would have to work more hours so she could cheat on him.
1: I don't know who she voted for.
2: Yeah, Biden.
1: Thank you, Hadley. Let's go to Beverly. What's up, Beverly?
10: I just think that she's full of excuses. Like, you have a hardworking man taking care of you and your family. I was the woman that took care of my ex-husband and our children, and he stayed home. And I got cheated on, and I
2: Damn.
10: Left. Like, if you're going to be a homemaker,
2: he was a stay-at-home husband and cheated on you.
1: Oh,
10: yeah.
2: What a savage!
10: And I left.
2: What a savage!
1: You're right. You left. You're not going to allow him to ethically cheat on you.
10: No, but see, I was independent enough to go to the adult store and buy my own toys and take care of myself. I didn't have to spread my legs for everybody else.
2: Yeah. Okay. All right. Damn, girl.
1: Shots fired at Amber.
10: She should learn some independency. She should learn some independency.
1: What do you think about
2: Amber,
1: that, Amber?
2: Get a dildo.
1: What?
2: Well, that's what that girl was saying. Right?
10: Yeah. Go get a dildo. Go get a vibrator. Go get anal toys.
2: Yeah, that's what she was saying.
1: Oh, my gosh. We are getting insane here.
2: But that was her advice.
1: I got you. But, I mean, she was... Well, thank you, Beverly. I know, but she just read off every toy they sell there.
2: I know. She got a lot of them.
1: I guess. You know, isn't there a law in Texas you can't have more than 5 or 6 dildos or something or you get arrested?
2: I haven't heard
1: so. All right, we got our big ass world news. We'll do it next.
11: 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I know. I've just been pigging out with the leftovers when I get home. Crazy, right?

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1: Hey, it's Matt Sorum. 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

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Have you guys seen the new movie trailer for Wild Horse 9? I saw it when I went to go see Leviticus in the cinema. It comes out November 6th. John Malkovich is in it. Sam Rockwell's in it. It looks like a good movie. It looks funny.

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1: Hey, it's Matt Sorum. You might know me from Guns N' Roses, Velvet Revolver, or The Cult, but I'm bringing my band, my supergroup, Kings of Chaos, to the Agua Caliente, the show, August 1st. Don't miss it. We got some great musicians and singers. 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

It's KCLB, and I have your four-pack of tickets for Legoland, California. Oh, not me. We do. Sorry, I forgot to say we. We, KCLB. So we're not giving them away yet. 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

It's KCLB, and I was recently on the phone with Dan Marsala from Story of the Year, and he said his favorite album was Slave to the Grind by Skid Row. So, yeah, coincidence? I think not. Hopefully you go see them this year. They're going to be at Warped Tour.

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93.7 KCLB. Pulled a prank on my friend Bianca today. We had a nice meeting today with everybody involved with the company, and they gave us these bonus checks. And I was like, wow, isn't that crazy? And I was so thankful. I can't believe that, right? Especially in radio. We work for the best company. And I told her how much I made with this check, and wink, wink. And I was like, how much did you get? And she was like, not that much. I was like, just kidding. There's actually a story that was inspired me with that bit with Bianca. I'll talk to you next on 93.7.

93.7 KCLB story time, everybody, with TK. My friend Bianca and I were at a meeting today. It was a giant company meeting, and they give out some bonuses, which I'm so thankful for. I can't even tell you. I'm not going to get all emotional about it because I will. But the joke was inspired by a bit. So Bianca was like, wow, I can't believe we got this amount of money. I go, oh, I made this amount. And she was like, oh. And she seemed happy for me, and that you could see the giant gulp. In other words, mine was like four times what she made. It's a joke. And I was like, just kidding. She's like, you're a pretty good actor. I was like, not really. That was inspired. Okay, so Adam Sandler gave Maseratis to Chris Rock and David Spade at one time for a movie they were in. So Rock was like, called Spade and said, you better go outside, man. You're about to get a car delivered. And Spade's like, all right. So he goes out there, David Spade, and he sees this Maserati being lowered into his driveway. He calls him back. He's like, Chris, we got a Maserati. He goes, why? Chris Rock's like, what? David's like, yeah, I just got a Maserati. He goes, oh, man, I got a Honda. And Spade was like, oh, hey, I got a Honda, too. And there it is. There's my inspired bit for Bianca and TK at 93.7 KCLB. Thank you, David Spade and Chris Rock.

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1: 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We're still doing that? 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I don't get it. It's like, you told me he was dead. I believed you.
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93.7 KCLB. Hey, who wants to go to Legoland? That's our little prize for you all week. Our gift for listening. Legoland Carlsbad. Oh, it's going to be a nice little chill, right? A little cooling off in Carlsbad. Like 40 degrees difference depending on what part of the summer you go here. 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Text Legoland right now. If I call you back, I pick it up, and I tell you the good news live on the radio. It's all you, my friend.

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1: Hey, it's Matt Sorum. You might know me from Guns N' Roses, Velvet Revolver, or The Cult. But I'm bringing my band, my supergroup, Kings of Chaos, to the Agua Caliente, the show, August 1st. Don't miss it. We've got some great musicians and singers. 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

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I say you look so fine that I really want to make you mine. 4, 5, 6, come on and get your kicks. Now you don't need

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I say you look so fine that I really wanna make you mine. 4, 5, 6, come on and get your kicks. Now you don't need

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Crews are working down Miles Avenue, both directions, Adams and Dune Palms. Oh, I was just over in Dune Palms on Saturday night. Red flashing, a lot of road crews, a lot of stop and go. Now, Saturday was kind of a nightmare, and that was Saturday night. So just a heads up, it's going to be really slow. Take an alternative route, and you know the area, right? And if you don't, avoid Miles, Adams, Dune Palms, La Quinta, starting right now.

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On the road now, Five Finger Death Punch 20th Anniversary Tour. You know our friend, Full Metal Jackie, you know her? Sunday nights, 10 o'clock, she manages Five Finger Death Punch, like really does. Little fun fact, Guns N' Roses Stadium Takeover kicks off July 23rd in Raleigh, North Carolina. Major stops, Vegas, San Diego, Pasadena, Arlington, Atlanta. 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

93.7 KCLB, what happened to the Palm Springs Cultural Center? Fire Saturday evening, 7:35 p.m. Burning on the roof. Attic space. 30 people safely evacuated. I wonder what Michael Green's up to over there. Probably shouldn't call him. Get him on the phone. It's better if I talk about it. I am sure of that. Fire department crews brought the fire under control just before 8:30 on Saturday. 31 firefighters. That's what was happening. I was coming back from the gym, and I was like, what in the holy, yeah. So there it is.

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1: Hey, it's Matt Sorum. You might know me from Guns N' Roses, Velvet Revolver, The Cult. But now I'm bringing my great rock and roll supergroup, Kings of Chaos, to the show at Agua Caliente Casino, August 1st, 2026. 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

0: includes Glenn Hughes of Deep Purple on vocals, Phil X from Bon Jovi on guitar, Steve Stevens from Billy Idol, Jack Blaze from Night Ranger, Kevin Cronin, formerly of REO Speedwagon, and Richie Sambora from Bon Jovi. 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